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1: Hi, my name's Robin Fletcher. I've smoked for 46 years. I went to a seminar in March 27th and seen Mark. My best friend came with me. We both went to it, and neither one of us smoked a cigarette in almost 7.5 months. I took my three sisters and my brother-in-law and my sister's best friend and them went. None of them have smoked a cigarette, and I want to thank you from the bottom of my heart. Thank you.
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11: Hi, my name's Robin Fletcher. I smoked for 46 years. I went to a seminar in March of 27 and seen Mark. My best friend came with me. We both went to it, and neither one of us smoked a cigarette in almost 7.5 months. I took my three sisters and my brother-in-law and my sister's best friend and them went. None of them have smoked a cigarette, and I want to thank you from the bottom of my heart. Thank you.
12: My name is Jen Carpenter. 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
1: 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I went to a seminar in March 27th and seen Mark. My best friend came with me. We both went to it, and neither one of us smoked a cigarette in almost 7.5 months. I took my three sisters and my brother-in-law and my sister's best friend, and went. None of them have smoked a cigarette, and I want to thank you from the bottom of my heart. Thank you.
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Not by choice, of course. 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

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Z93.

0: with the morning after. Matt, Adam, great to have you with us today. A woo Wednesday.
1: Woo!
0: Hump day!
1: Woo!
0: We've made it this far so far, Matthew. It's Wednesday.
1: Woo!
0: Monday for me.
2: I was going to say a short work week for everyone, but an even shorter work week for you. I believe you were called the GOAT of three-day work weeks?
0: Okay. The greatest of all time?
2: Yeah, the GOAT of extending long weekends.
0: Okay.
2: The GOAT of, I guess, just not working.
0: Well, I'm handed X amount of vacation days.
2: Something we discuss every time.
0: It's part of my longevity here.
2: Yes.
0: And there will not be one of them that doesn't get used.
2: No, I said the same thing yesterday. I started mine a little bit early. You extended yours. So we haven't seen each other since Thursday, and it's been great.
1: Woo!
0: That has been great. Being back here stinks.
2: Oh, okay.
0: Just the alarm just going off. And you're like, what?
2: Again?
0: Again? Why does this go off so early?
2: Oh, it's brutal, dude.
0: My alarm went off like 20 minutes after the U.S. Open ended last night. Yeah. Or this morning, I guess.
2: Yeah.
0: The final match at the U.S. Open ended at 3:33 a.m.
2: Love that tennis, bro.
0: Oh, sheesh.
2: Love that tennis.
0: Texters this morning on a Woo Wednesday, 1-800-9-ROCK-93.
2: Good morning to Bay City, Eric.
1: Woo!
2: First day back to work, so it's a short week at least. Last night was fun. I never got asked to sniff so many balls. Cinnamon. Shut Up and Roll Bowling League kicked off last night. Washington Lanes, beautiful Bay City, Michigan. Great to see everybody out there. Some new faces out there at the Shut Up and Roll Bowling League. Packing the place. A couple of people. Is every lane being used? Yeah. Fill this bee. Yeah,
0: we fill it up.
2: Yeah. Great to see all the returning players. Great to see all the new people joining us. St. Louis Amber, what's up? Pineapple Dave, woo! Welcome back, everyone. Nice wet 69 outside to start this hump day. Pyro Sean, Alma Christina, hello. Good morning to the Falcon. Our dog met an armadillo this morning. Scared the hell out of him. Keep in mind the Falcon lives in Oklahoma. Would be odd if he's like, it was Houghton Lake. Tree trimmer James, woo, on my way home after working 24 hours. Potato Man Sam, what's up? Fuel Man Dan, hey Adam, how was St. Ignace?
0: Had fun. Had a lot of fun.
2: Didn't make the walk.
0: Did not make walk. Was up early on road by 5 a.m.
2: 34,000 plus made the walk. Adam was up early enough to cross the bridge and not make the walk.
0: That's correct. Home by like 8:30.
2: The other Tom S., good morning. McGreasy, hello. Good morning to Beaverton. Steve, just back from vacation, headed to Osco to have a great Woo Wednesday. You drive safe too. Texters, 1-800-9-ROCK-93 is the Saginaw Old Town Junction text line. 1-800-976-2593. It is trivia night at the Junction tonight, 7 o'clock. 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
0: Also a Ticket Window Wednesday, Breaking Benjamin at Pine Knob. That show coming up September 13th.
2: Yeah, that show is this Sunday, Breaking Ben, Chevelle, star set, Cammy Kehoe. We'll have those tickets throughout the day today as part of a Ticket Window Wednesday sponsored by Hooters Bay Road in Saginaw. Saginaw will have two chances for you to win between right now and 10 o'clock.
0: 7 a.m. Baby Metal tickets, Baby Metal and Hailstorm. That show at Pine Knob September 18th. Giving those away every day this week at 7 a.m. We'll also play Florida, not Florida, 8 a.m. We'll give out the first of four keywords. You can text in for a chance to win a trip to Hawaii to see a perfect circle.
2: Airfare, hotel, tickets to the show, spending cash, the chance to meet Billy Howardell, an autographed guitar. That is a massive prize pack that you can win 8, 11, 2, and 5 every weekday. We will have your first national keyword coming up at 8 o'clock.
0: We'll also crown a morning after MVP and the debut of Beat Eats.
2: For the first time, we will have a competitor in the studio to take on Richard Eats. Her name is Cindy Trombley. Adam and I are very, very confident that Cindy will beat Eats this morning because Adam and I have had the chance. We've had Cindy in studio before. She has guest hosted the show before as part of the Big Brothers Big Sisters guest DJ auction, so we've had her in studio, and she has made baked goods for us multiple times in the past. She's making
0: She knows her way around the kitchen, bro.
2: She is making a dessert dip this morning. Richard Eats, not known for his dessert dips, so we'll see if Cindy can beat Eats, sponsored by Barney's Bar and Grill, coming up right around 8:45, 8:50-ish this morning.
0: Plus your text messages on a Woo Wednesday.
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2: Oh, hey. It's Matt again.
0: Hello.
2: From the morning after. Look, around here, okay, maybe not so much here in this room right now, but around mid-Michigan, you guys work hard. You love the outdoors. 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
12: 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It's Matt from War on the Horizon.
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0: Matt, Adam, great to have you with us today, Wednesday. Woo! We're back, baby. Texters, 1-800-9-ROCK-93.
1: Deputy Chris, good woo morning, y'all. Yeah, alarms suck. F these gas prices. Can we go back to the days when it only fluctuated like 5 cents at a time?
0: It doesn't even make any sense. I saw 439.
1: I was going to say,
0: and
1: I saw
0: 411 at the same exit.
1: 439 this morning into the Tittabawassee.
0: They're right across the street from each other. Who's going for 439?
1: Idiots.
0: I saw 439 yesterday.
1: Uh-huh.
0: Across the street, 399.
1: Well, what in the hell?
0: There's people at the 439.
1: I just give me gas, man. Admittedly, I don't personally.
0: Oh, yeah, because you're independently wealthy.
1: That's not true.
0: Money is no object
1: not
0: to someone
1: true.
0: In your position.
1: That's not
0: for
1: true.
0: For the rest of us.
1: Not true at all.
0: For the rest of us, we have to be choosy.
1: No, I understand. I get it. And if I can, if I'm traveling down Tittabawassee and I see 411 and 439, but one's on one side of the road and one's on the other, like, it's just easier to go to this one. I'm not going to try and turn left. That's crazy. Sherry Strez, what's up? Good morning, dude.
2: I'm also at that age. I'm not going to try to turn left out of there.
1: I got to try and turn left back out of here. Are you kidding me? Old Cars Gerald, what's up? Good morning, dude. Dan Klein and Eric in Harrison. Softball that Harry insert pathetic woo, please. Here, day 16 in a row at work. Last day woo. Before four off. On day 10, I seriously contemplated if it was worth it. If it wasn't, let's go. Loon's getting that dub. Chips only. So, yeah, let's go get that ring. Yeah, Loons won last night at Dow Diamond. Texters, 1-800-9-ROCK-93 is the Saginaw Old Town Junction text line. 1-800-976-2593.
0: Coming up, Matthew, where'd you hide that vase? 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

0: Lincoln Park in the end, the rock station, Z93, the morning after. Matt and Adam here on a Wednesday, Woo Wednesday. 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
1: Tawa Scott, what's up? 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Roll call happening there. Z93's Morning After, not just a Woo Wednesday, also a Ticket Window Wednesday. Breaking Benjamin, Chevelle, Starset, Cammy Kehoe will all be at Pine Knob coming up on Sunday. 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We've got your chance to win two of them coming up this morning. Learn more about that show, all the other shows coming to Detroit and beyond. Hit the concert calendar. 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
0: Where'd you hide that vase? Where the hell did that vase come from?
1: Did she have the vase a minute ago?
0: What's scarier than a naked woman on the side of the road holding a folding knife?
1: Not much.
0: Naked woman on the side of the road holding a folding knife and a vase. Where'd you get that vase?
1: Was she not originally holding the vase? Is the vase something she picked up on trash day? Today is my, though, like an idiot, my trash day is Tuesday.
0: Yep.
1: And I put my trash can out Tuesday morning, and I realize, well, they're not going to be around today.
0: Oh, well, they're a day behind.
1: Right. So now my trash been sitting out there.
0: Oh, you're one of those.
1: God, felt so dumb.
0: Not only am I at the age where I have to debate whether or not I want to try to turn left, I'm also at the age where if your empty trash cans are out two, a day or two after trash day, I'll drive by and go, get your trash cans.
1: Yeah, I was mocked by my lady friend at one point because I didn't. There was one day where I just sort of forgot, either forgot to put them out or forgot to bring them in. And she's like, what are we doing? What does it matter? She's like, I don't want to be the people that leave your trash cans out. I'm like, are you kidding me right now?
0: You're all going to be at that age someday. Hey, where'd you get your trash cans? I don't know where she got the vase from, and I don't know where she was hiding it.
1: Okay, all right.
0: She apparently threw it at a passing car.
1: Well, we learned some interesting things recently about the female anatomy. We learned that there's a woman in Northern Michigan that got a whole wine bottle in there. So
0: a regular-sized wine bottle, right. Not a mini bottle.
1: Right, not like a tiny little bottle of Sutter's Home. No, a full-sized wine bottle, so a woman potentially walking while concealing a vase in there isn't out of the realm of possibilities.
0: Naked woman carrying a folding knife arrested after allegedly throwing a large glass vase at a passing car in St. Augustine.
1: Listen, if one of two things is going to happen, I'm either going to have a vase thrown in my car by a naked woman or I'm going to get stabbed by a naked woman on the side of the road, I'll take the vase.
0: Causing more than $1,000 in damage, according to the St. Johns County Sheriff's Office. 3:25 Monday, Labor Day.
1: 3:25. Really? 3:25 in the afternoon.
0: Correct.
1: Because 3:25 in the morning is kind of what I might expect to see naked people on the side of the road. Not the middle of the day. Well, then again, I've done the show long enough that it happens more frequently than you like to admit.
0: Well, yeah, but it's Labor Day.
1: Well, yeah, sure. Well, it's been a three-day bender. This woman has had herself. She has taken full advantage of that long weekend, just like you did.
0: The driver told deputies she was traveling south when she saw the woman walking north along the side of the road. Veered to the left a bit to give her more room, as you should if you're driving and there's someone walking along the side of the road.
1: For sure.
0: Clothed or not clothed, you should give them ample room.
1: I actually might, if they're not clothed, I might drive even further away, like just to be safe.
0: As she passed, the naked woman, allegedly turned, raised a large blue vase over her head and threw it at her car.
1: Okay, so we don't necessarily know if she had...
0: She was hiding the vase.
1: Because the way she was walking...
0: Maybe if she's walking in the opposite direction...
1: You just can't tell that she has the vase.
0: You don't know she's holding a vase.
1: Maybe it was a trash pickup. Maybe it was, I'm out for a leisurely stroll on a Labor Day afternoon, It was a beautiful weekend, Adam. I don't know if you...
0: Oh, dude, it was one of the greatest weekends in the history of weekends.
1: Yeah, it was incredible.
0: Probably the best weekend ever.
1: Maybe. Very well could have been. A weekend that makes you, after a three-day bender, take your clothes off and go for a walk.
0: They struck the front passenger side of the car. Deputies documented dents and gouges.
1: How do you explain that to your insurance company?
0: Yeah, I was driving on whatever the road was, and I was passing a woman. She was naked. And as I passed her, she threw a vase at my car. I'm sorry, I can't possibly process this claim.
1: I was going to say, did they believe that sort of thing? Because they don't want to pay you. They don't want to give you the money. So you're coming up with this. This seems like a really random excuse as to how you got this damage to your car. Why don't you just admit you backed into something? Yeah, but I didn't. Thankfully, she has dash cam footage that can show. No, what I told you about the naked woman with a vase is 1,000% true.
0: Pieces of broken glass are flying across the hood, the windshield, wipers, the roof, and the trunk. The driver said she did not know the suspect, called police, and provided, as you mentioned, that dash cam footage capturing the encounter and the sound of the shattering glass.
1: One of those instances, like, I don't have a dash cam. I don't feel the need to have one.
0: Probably should.
1: But then you hear this story and you're like, it would be good to have that because no one else is going to believe this.
0: Investigators estimated the vase was between 12 and 15 inches tall, with glass potentially up to 1/2 inch thick.
1: It's a big vase.
0: Yeah, it's a thick vase.
1: Probably a really nice vase.
0: Was a nice vase.
1: Yeah, not anymore.
0: Deputies concluded it could have caused serious injury had it struck the driver. Dispatcher soon received multiple calls about a naked woman walking along Century Boulevard. One caller said he approached her to offer assistance, but backed away after noticing she was also carrying a folding knife.
1: Were either of these two things in a vagina? Is what we're all asking.
0: That will be a question you can ask that we will not get an answer to.
1: Okay, so we don't know if the vase was in there. We don't know if the folding knife was in there.
0: Deputies located her walking along the roadway with a small folding knife clenched in her hand. She was arrested, eventually evaluated at a local hospital before being taken to jail. Charged with throwing a deadly missile into an occupied vehicle and felony criminal mischief.
1: Wow. They don't mess around.
0: Throwing a deadly missile.
1: It's a vase.
0: Yeah, it's a glass vase.
1: But
0: perfect for flowers.
1: Was
0: perfect for flowers.
1: Not so much anymore. Well, maybe that's why she picked it up. Maybe she thought to herself, oh, I could use this at home.
0: You know what this would be good for? Flowers.
1: But also, as a projectile.
0: It's a deadly missile.
1: As I decide to throw it at somebody.
0: Well, yeah, if you didn't pay for it, then you're not going to care.
1: No, who cares, right? Yeah, it's just a trash pickup.
0: If I get it home, I get it home. If not.
1: Arms get tired carrying it. Or vagina gets tired carrying it. I don't know.
0: Where'd you hide that vase? Texters Woo Wednesday.
1: Woo!
0: 1-800-9-ROCK-93. 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
12: Warren has been authorized for a person of interest in a bank robbery that happened last month, Bay County. Bay County Sheriff's deputies arrested a 47-year-old man on August 29th for outstanding warrants not related to the robbery. The arrest came 2 days after a man walked into the Huntington Bank in Auburn, indicated he had a gun and made off with some money. 47-year-old now facing a warrant in Bay County in connection with that bank robbery. He was arrested. He was wanted in Gladwin County on an unrelated case and is currently in that county's jail. It's not clear when the man will be arraigned in Bay County. MDOT will implement temporary detours to accommodate road work at the eastbound US 10 business route Washington intersection in Midland. Closure part of a $27 million investment to improve M20 and US 10 business route in Midland. Phase one expected to be completed by November 15th, and work on phase two will continue in 2027. Who went to Raising Cane's yesterday?
7: I know there was somebody that was sitting out there for like hours to be the first one in line. I drove by there last night coming back from Shut Up and Roll Bowling League. It was 9:30-ish. There was a line out the drive-thru. And I think they may have two drive-thru lines, but it was wrapped all the way around the building.
12: Raising Cane's now open. People lined up in the restaurant parking lot yesterday morning ahead of their grand opening. The restaurant located at the corner of Bay and Tittabawassee in Cottsville Township, the first location in mid-Michigan. Other locations include Ann Arbor, East Lansing, Novi, and Canton. Doors to the restaurant opened at 10 a.m. Ceremony, though, began at 9 a.m. Cane's branded hat and a free box combo card were given to the first 100 customers.
7: Now, you have had the Cane's.
12: I've had Cane's.
7: I don't believe that I've had it.
12: Yeah, it's good. It's chicken.
7: Right, they just do tenders.
12: The menu's very, very simple.
7: Right.
12: How many do you want? What kind of sauces?
7: You want to put them on a sandwich?
12: What kind of sides do you want?
7: Sure.
12: Very, very simple.
7: All right.
12: Yeah. It's chicken, though. Have you had chicken?
7: I have. It's delicious.
12: It's delicious. Tame Impala told fans he will no longer be signing autographs after learning that aggressive hounds were using kids as a tactic to get signatures. Arr. You can't get an autograph from Tame Impala anymore?
7: How am I supposed to? I love Tame Impala.
12: Huh.
7: What's your favorite Tame Impala song?
12: Well, it's Dracula, obviously.
7: Obviously.
12: Come on, have you heard Dracula?
7: So many times.
12: So much.
7: It's always...
12: So many times.
7: It's always playing at our front desk every time we walk up there. It doesn't matter.
12: Hey, they're playing Dracula again. He's got a new one now, though.
7: Like Dracula.
12: Yeah.
7: And that's the only part I know. Even though I've heard it. Yeah. Like, I'll hear other parts of the song and I won't know what it is. And then looking at that part, I go, oh, it's Dracula.
12: Yeah, it's Dracula.
7: Oh, it's Tame Impala. Oh, he's selling out arenas? Okay.
12: Ella Langley's choosing Texas number one for the 21st week in the Billboard Hot 100. Now 1 week away from tying Mariah Carey for the longest leading song in chart history. Comes as no surprise that her hit also tops Billboard's official Songs of the Summer chart.
7: Well, obviously.
12: Country music actually snagged the top three spots with Choosin' Texas at number one. I Knew It, I Knew You, Taylor Swift at number two. Ella Langley again at number three with Be Her.
7: Wait, she has another song?
12: Mm-hmm. Ariana Grande, Hate That I Made You Love Me at four. And Drake at number five.
7: What about Tame Impala?
12: Tame Impala, Dracula. At number 10.
7: Oh, let's go!
12: How can that be so far down the list when I've heard it so many times?
7: I don't know. Sort of it's a running joke, at least inside this room, because every time we walk up, one of our other stations is playing at the front desk, and that song just seems to be on every time we're up there.
12: Every single time. Ella Langley and Morgan Wallen also at number 6.
7: Wow.
12: Stella Lefty at 7 with Boston. Olivia Dean holding the 8th and 9th spot with Tame Impala. Number 10.
7: Let's go, Tame Impala.
12: Dracula.
7: No autographs.
12: Weather today, some showers, some thunderstorms possible, high 76. 60 overnight tonight, 77 tomorrow, 79 on Friday. It is 70 right now.
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12: Loons postseason run began last night at Dow Diamond. They win 6-0.
7: Let's go!
12: Take game one, game two in that series in Dayton tomorrow. It's a best of three.
7: Yes.
12: Win the first two, done.
7: That's it. We come back to Dow Diamond. Well, no, we don't come back to Dow Diamond. We'll be back at Dow Diamond for the next series, though.
12: Tigers, they lose 3-2 to the Twins. Day baseball in the D today at 1:10. NASCAR heading to the Worldwide Technology Raceway on Sunday. Got college football continuing this weekend. Michigan-Oklahoma, that game at noon. Michigan falling out of the top 25 after that debacle against Western.
13: How did you feel, Adam, about them storming the field after a failed Hail Mary?
12: First of all, they had no business adding time to the clock. I don't care what they say.
13: Right.
12: Well, also, if you storm the field after beating Western Michigan, you're clowns.
13: I agree. At home, you're a
12: 27-point favorite.
13: At home, mm-hmm. You're going to storm the field.
12: I get dramatic fashion that,
13: sure.
12: that you won that game.
13: Yes.
12: It's Western Michigan.
13: You should have won by 30.
12: Mm-hmm.
13: You can't storm the field.
12: Absolutely. I hate court storms.
13: Yep.
12: I hate field storms.
13: If it was Western beating Michigan at home and their fans stormed, I'm fine with it. That's an incredible thing that
12: happened. Yeah, but they got to come all the way to the top of the bowl.
13: It's going to take a minute. They've got a long walk out.
12: We're coming! We're coming!
13: Storming. Give us a second!
12: We're going to storm!
13: But
12: we're way up here!
13: Yeah, the storming of the field was...
12: The way the game ended was embarrassing to begin with.
13: Right.
12: The way that they added that, you know, second back to the clock. Come on. And then storming the field. You're Michigan.
13: Right. Storied. Storied.
12: Storied.
13: Yeah.
12: Michigan State Eastern at 3:30. The NFL starts tonight. Get your lineups ready.
13: Oh, I had to do my fantasy football draft during bowling league last night.
12: No.
13: So I got my first two picks right. I think I got my next two picks right. And then I forgot about it. And I drafted a linebacker in like the sixth round.
12: Linebacker? Oh, yeah, we have
13: one defensive player, yeah.
12: Well, that's funny because Saturday it was mine.
13: Yes.
12: And we're trying to check into the hotel.
13: Uh-huh.
12: We're trying to get ourselves settled.
13: Uh-huh.
12: The people that we're with are like, what are we eating? What are we eating?
13: I got a thing.
12: I was like, I'm doing a thing. I'm like holding a cooler and a...
13: A beer?
12: No, not yet, but... And luggage,
13: uh-huh.
12: Like a suitcase, and I got my phone, and I'm like, yeah. Oh, hold on!
13: I was legit walking up one with a bowling ball in one hand and my phone in the other, yes. Watching the clock to make my picks.
12: We get inside, we get checked in, and I forgot. And I finally, I'm like, oh no! And I go to the chat, and they're all dogging me. You didn't put it on autograph. What an idiot.
13: Yeah.
12: I forgot!
13: Yeah.
12: I drafted like three quarterbacks.
13: I did something similar, but my first two picks worked out really well.
12: Oh, so pissed. Well, Patriots, Seahawks tonight on that traditional Wednesday night NFL start.
13: It's going to be great. I can't wait.
12: 49ers, Rams then tomorrow from Australia. Unless you're in Australia, then it's Friday morning.
13: Uh-huh.
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12: And you mentioned it, Washington Lanes last night, week one, shut up and roll bowling league.
13: Yeah, thank God we had Michigan State head coverer Andy, one of our least creative nicknames on the morning after. I believe he got that at the morning after four-man scramble. Ended up being a really good bowler. So he bowled really well to help out myself and Mike Duty. I bowled a 164 in game two. Game one, game three, not so great. But it was good to see everybody. Packed the place on a Tuesday night. Awesome to see everyone again. All the new faces out there as well. We got some new teams out there. Always fun to see some of the team names. Some of them I can't say on the radio. But always good to see our bowlers, returning teams, new teams, people just coming to hang out on a Tuesday night at Washington Lanes. We will be there every Tuesday moving forward. Don't forget, we always try and fill that third spot on Team Z93 with one of you. So if there's a Tuesday in the fall or winter that you have available, you want to come bowl with us, we will always look for that third bowler Monday, Tuesday morning. So, excited to be back at Washington Lanes. Good to see everybody, and I still suck at bowling.
12: Texters, 1-800-9-ROCK-93 on a Wednesday. Woo! Five Finger Death Punch, Eye of the Storm, Rock Station, Z93. Oh,

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1: Good morning, Bean Flicker Joe. 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I know I did. I got my balls smelled by OG Nikki and Diabetic Darren. Woo! Bean Flicker Joe came to hang out last night at the Shut Up Your Old Bowling League. Big D in the house. Wix, what's up? 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
2: All right.
1: Slaughterhouse Howard, what's up? Positive results. Downtown Saginaw, Anne-Marie, good morning. Hump Day. Woo! Box Stuffer Jason, good morning. Can you throw in a happy birthday turd face to Elise from Dad? Happy 14th, sure.
4: Happy birthday, turd face.
1: CNC programmer Tanner, good morning. Woo! Halfway there, gents. Thanks, baby Jay, for the short week, you cat perverts. Eric the carpet dude. Was that lady with the vase from Florida? She may have been a Florida woman.
2: Yes. I mean, it happened in Florida.
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1: High anxiety. 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
2: The streak continues. The 20th consecutive year, a researcher in Japan has won the Nobel Prize.
1: Well, congratulations.
2: 20 years in a row.
1: That is a streak right there.
2: He's streaking. We're going streaking. Not nearly as impressive as our 30 consecutive weeks of Bears stories, but it's something.
1: Well, I think some would argue more impressive, but sure.
2: I mean, I'm considering their doctors.
1: Yeah, around these parts, though, for us, the most impressive thing we've ever accomplished, outside of perhaps your inability to not get fired, which, let's be honest.
2: That's coming, buddy. Don't worry.
1: It's been really impressive.
2: My time is coming.
1: There are people that have been shocked at your longevity. Right after that, Adam, it's 30 weeks of Bears.
2: Nobel Prize in Medicine given to Dr. Tokuji Uno and Dr. Hiroshi Yajima for their study, how to blow your nose.
1: We're just giving these things out for anything now. How to blow your nose?
2: How to blow the nose.
1: Do we not? Is that not something we don't know how to blow our noses?
2: Well, we've learned over the years that there are common things that we do each and every day that doctors have taken time to study. And then they go, yeah, we've been doing this wrong.
1: Oh, that's like pooping. You should have a stool for your feet.
2: To yeah, your legs need to be raised. Your knees need to be up.
1: Like we've seen that unicorn taking a dump. And they're like, if you put your knees up and it'll go right down.
2: That's why they have the poopy potty thingy, right?
1: Yeah, the squatty potty.
2: The squatty potty.
1: Correct.
2: It was a couple of weeks ago, there was a story making the rounds of, like, these boots you can wear. It basically does the same thing.
1: Pooping boots?
2: Yeah, it's pooping, but
1: They're platform shoes.
2: Correct, yes.
1: Essentially.
2: Yeah, they're pooping boots. But it does the same thing as the squatty potty. It raises your knees.
1: Disco Stu had platform shoes with goldfish in them. He could have worn those to go to the bathroom. Would have been the same thing. Disco Stu loves disco music.
2: There was a study that we did on the show about men and their urinating habits, and it was suggested that we sit down.
1: Oh, yes.
2: To pee, where that's actually the most efficient way to go to the bathroom.
1: And that's when we learned that's the only way you go.
2: That's not true. But like in the middle of the night, I will sit down because I don't want to turn the light on. And I don't want to miss.
1: You don't want to turn left into a gas station at your advanced age.
2: I don't want to turn left out of a parking lot onto a busy roadway.
1: Same.
2: And I want you to bring your garbage cans in. Because the garbage people have come already.
1: Late at night, I sit down to pee.
2: And late at night, I sit down to pee, yes.

0: marking the 20th consecutive year the Japanese researcher has won one of the Nobel Prizes. 20 years going.
1: If you're the first scientist to win, and then you find out 20 years later they gave one out for somebody studying how to blow your nose properly, Are you pissed?
2: Yeah.
1: No? Okay.
0: I mean, at some point, you really run out of things to research that are Nobel Prize worthy, right?
1: I guess. I was going to say, we don't run out of things to research. We had somebody set up an Only Marms page because they want to keep studying marmots after 30 years. So there's always something.
0: Because they were no longer being funded.
1: No, I understand, but I feel like if we said it on the show, I feel like we've learned everything there is to learn about marmots. I feel like at this point in 2026, we've learned everything there is to learn about blowing your nose.
0: The breakdown of the human nose blow revealed crucial data for nasal hygiene enthusiasts, which isn't a thing. Yes.
1: I was a nasal hygiene enthusiast this morning because I had to trim my nose hairs. I saw one poking out. I was like, that thing's got to go. I'm embarrassed that nobody told me last night at Shut Up and Roll that
0: you had a wild one.
1: I had one. It wasn't like terribly long or anything, and I don't know when it popped out there. But it was long enough to need to be trimmed. It was sticking out.
0: Yeah, those are moments that I'm just sort of quietly embarrassed. Look in the mirror and you're like, oh my goodness, how long has that been there? Wasn't there the last time I looked at myself.
1: Why didn't I say it? Why didn't Mike Doody tell me? Why didn't anyone say anything to me?
0: Or maybe you'll get to the point maybe that you realize that you have gray ones in there.
1: Shockingly, haven't had that yet that I've noticed.
0: There's the one side nose blow policy where you close off a side and blow the other. There's the power blow.
1: That's both?
0: That's both at the same time with full force.
1: Okay.
0: There's the long blow.
1: Something we've all wished for.
0: Usually doesn't take that long. Never experienced the long blow. Average blow lasts 1.23 seconds and ejects 1.34 liters of air. Take a moderate breath and execute a sustained, steady blow rather than a short, hyper-pressurized burst.
1: All right.
0: Long blow.
1: This is what we're studying?
0: So apparently what they studied, yeah.
1: What's the most efficient one? What's the best option?
0: I think those are your three choices.
1: Oh, okay. All right.
0: All of them could be efficient, or it could be just personal preference.
1: I'm a one side. Usually it's only one side that needs to be blown.
0: Nobel's, the IG. Is it IG Nobel's? Humorous reminder that even the most mundane of daily habits are governed by fascinating physics.
1: Sure.
0: That's nose blowing, bro.
1: Here's an award. Congratulations, Japan!
0: That's 20 years in a row!
1: Well done. Still not quite 30 weeks of bears, or however many years Adam's been here, but... Great job.
0: Texters 1-800-9-ROCK-93. Coming up, we'll play Florida Not Florida. Next chance to win tickets to see Baby Metal and Hailstorm at Pine Knob on September 18th.
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0: Z93. Wednesday with the morning after. Matt, Adam, great to have you with us today. 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
2: Good morning to Merle. Cowboy Rugger, what's up? Cal Liga. One-Eyed Jack and Chef Kev. Smoking brisket for hump day. Every day is hump day. Dragon Sage Cosplay, Dimebag Larry, Coca-Cola Mike. Who'd you get after Gibbs? MI. Fantasy football draft happened last night during... You shut up in a bowling league. I am in the worst kind of league, a 12-team league.
1: Oh, gross.
2: So when you have the number one overall pick, the time between picks, one and...
1: Yeah, your first and second pick, it's forever.
2: Maybe 25? I took forever, yeah. So I did get Jahmyr Gibbs with the first overall pick. Somehow, some way, Josh Allen was still available, which I know some leagues, people wait to take a quarterback, but Josh Allen will put up some big points, or at least should, hopefully. So I got Josh Allen with my second pick.
1: Yeah, but the rest of your roster stinks.
2: Actually, it's pretty good. I mean, I got, If we're going off of the ESPN grade I received, Adam, an A. So,
1: they give power rankings, like preseason, and then they go throughout the season.
2: Yeah.
1: I am 9th out of 10.
2: I haven't looked at mine. I'll have to check mine, but I was pretty happy with how things went. Good to see you last night, too, Coca-Cola Mike. Foreman Brad, what's up? Just Kayla, hello. Key West Michigan Tracy, hump day. Yeah, it's going to be a great day. 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
1: Wings.
2: 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What day is it?
1: Wing Wednesday.
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0: Rock Station Z93, the morning after. Matt and Adam here on a Wednesday. Wednesday. 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
1: Good morning to AK. Good to see you last night at the Shut Up and Roll Bowling League. Welder Jesse, hello. I'm sick AF today. Pathetic, woo, please. Gunny, good morning. Good morning to Drummer Mike. Woo! Worked one day and we're already halfway through the week. Let's go. Horn player Heather, hello. Pool party Dave, Mount Pleasant. Gas at one station, 369.
0: Oh, let's go.
1: Across the street, 449.
0: Oh, what's going on? Doesn't make any sense.
1: 80 cents difference from one to the other. Gun shop Carl, what's up? Colleen, hello, good morning. Good morning, Steelyard Kyle and Merle and Cowboy Rugger all checking in this morning. Good morning to this texter who doesn't have a nickname. How do we sign up for free tickets for the long blow? Long blow, please. Oh, you can do the long blow by yourself. Sure. You don't need tickets. You do the long blow on your own.
0: Well, it doesn't require a ticket.
1: No. Mm-mm. 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
1: Being sponsored by the Wanagan Eatery and Pub in Bay City, home to Matt's Rockin' Grinder. They got the Morning After Bratwurst out there as well. It's your chance to win $15 to spend at the Wanagan. Adam's got a story. He's going to give you the who's and the what's and the why's and the when's. He will leave out the where. You've got to figure out whether this happened in Florida, whether this happened somewhere else. You're going to text us, 1-800-9-ROCK-93. 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Wanagan, please. Sandwich, please. Grinder, please. Get it right. $15 to spend at the Wanagan can be yours. Adam, I'll tell you this. Jimmy picked up win number 61 yesterday.
0: Hey, let's go.
1: I cannot remember a more lopsided group of text messages for Not Florida than we had yesterday.
0: Wow, really?
1: It was, if we're doing percentages, it was like 95% Not Florida.
0: It was that obvious?
1: I didn't think it was. Hmm. There was no drugs.
0: Okay.
1: But it was a man that admitted to police, and I quote, "I'm a big pervert." All right. And then compared himself to Quagmire on Family Guy. And in my head, I'm like, well, that's got to be Florida, man.
0: It was not Florida, though?
1: No, it was Washington.
0: Oh. I'm a big pervert.
1: Yeah. They have him on, like, body cam telling police, oh, yeah, no, I'm a big pervert.
0: I think this guy's a big pervert, too.
1: I think so.
0: This also involves public nudity.
1: A lot of nudity on the show today.
0: It's going to be real. It's going to be nude man heavy.
1: Adam coming back from vacation.
0: Yeah, I'm here for the public nudity.
1: Nudity. Though we did start, it was a naked woman to start.
0: Factual. Man was arrested on Monday. Again, Labor Day. Why are people getting naked on Labor Day?
1: It's just that one extra day, bro.
0: Is it?
1: Yeah.
0: It's that long weekend.
1: It's that long weekend. Maybe this guy, like myself, took Friday off. Made it a 4-day weekend.
0: Oof. Brutal.
1: I know.
0: Man was arrested on Monday after police say he stripped naked inside a Home Goods store.
1: Sometimes those deals, dude. Sometimes home decor just makes me feel something. Sometimes.
0: And exposed himself to multiple shoppers. It's pretty hard not to do if you're naked inside a Home Goods store.
1: That's true.
0: The sexiest of all the Home Goods stores.
1: Or, well, where else can I get my sign that says Live, Laugh, Wine?
0: You could probably get it at Michael's. You could probably get it at Hobby Lobby.
1: Okay, all right.
0: Live, Laugh, Wine.
1: I imagine it's one of them. I guess I don't really know.
0: Live, Laugh, Love, yes, but I imagine there's also a Live, Laugh, Wine. According to police, they responded to the Home Goods store at 10:45 in the morning after reports of a fully nude man inside the store. Officers arrived. They were directed to a nearby Aldi. After being told the suspect had walked in that direction, Police located the suspect standing near the entrance and identified him as 43-year-old Billy Thomas.
1: Okay.
0: What's up, Billy? Officers detained Billy while walking him back toward their police car. They noticed a pair of white shoes and a pair of underpants near the entrance of the Home Goods.
1: You get naked before you even walk in?
0: Billy then told police those items did in fact belong to him and that his clothes had begun smoking. And that the bicycle that he was riding had also started smoking.
1: It would be wild, though, if they get Billy naked inside the store and they come outside and they say, Billy, are those your shoes and your underpants? He goes, no, oh, those aren't mine. Wait a second.
0: Wait, are you telling me there's another naked person around here?
1: Hold on a minute. You have to be the only naked person here. I don't know, man. It's Home Goods.
0: Person who was inside the Home Goods at the time of the incident told police that she saw Billy enter the store, walk into the aisle where they were standing, and he said, quote, I'm sorry, I have to do this. This is just one of those things.
1: Get naked?
0: I apologize. I don't think you understand. I have to be naked here.
1: Okay, all right, I guess.
0: Police said that the shopper told them that Billy then, at that point, dropped his pants. I'm sorry. I have to do this. Drop trial.
1: Like you, what is it you have to just get naked? You have to show me your penis? Like what is the...
0: I don't know if you understand. This is something that I have to do.
1: Okay. All right.
0: Store employee also confirmed that Billy had been naked in the store. He was arrested facing charges of indecent exposure.
1: Oh, wow. Right now on Home Goods, you can own the night with Halloween decor up to 60% less than department and specialty store prices. If you're getting ready to celebrate Halloween, we're just over 1 month away. Oh, well, look at this. Your favorite vase's favorite table. Your favorite vase's favorite table.
0: This is my favorite vase's favorite table.
1: I put my favorite vase on this table.
0: Okay.
1: It's my vase's favorite table. You can find it at Home Goods.
0: He was lodged in the local county jail. Jail records indicate that Billy has been arrested at least 28 times.
1: Wow. Texters, you now know the details. You've got to decide whether this happened in Florida, whether this happened somewhere else. Text us 1-800-9-ROCK-93. Text Florida. Text not Florida. Wanigan, please. Sandwich, please. Grinder, please. Get it right. $15 to spend at the Wanigan. Could be yours. Good morning to loser Tessago in Florida. 225 says Florida. 600, not Florida. Garber might go in Florida. Good morning, 982. Welcome back, Adam.
0: Thank you.
1: Gun Shop Carl, Florida. Breezy, not Florida. Pyro Sean, not Florida. L Diesel. Billy! We can see your willy, Billy! Good morning, Plowboy Nate, Florida. My balls are hot. Well, in Florida, they would be, yeah, I guess. Bean Flicker Joe, Florida. It's got meth or crack written all over it.
3: My balls is hot.
1: All right, okay. Good morning to the Chaos Coordinator. Horror movie lover Stephanie going Florida. Lumberyard Charlie. Billy must have been on drugs. I'll say Florida. High Anxiety Brittany, Florida. Walker's Repair Bill, Florida. The drugs and the heat make you get naked. Sandwich me, please. I'm a fat kid. I need it. The Mixter going Florida. Plowboy Chad, what's up? Definitely Florida. Low Blow Grinder, please. Who's that one named after? Well, that's old. Bay City's old Long Blow. A legend in these parts.
0: Imagine there's someone on Midland Street that is known for their long blow.
1: Nurse Nicole, Florida. Sounds like he was smoking something. Concrete truck driver, Justin, Florida. No mention of drugs, but there would have to been. Plus, he's been arrested 28 times. Factory worker, Christina. Billy's a name absolutely from Florida and naked in a store. Wait, ain't no other Billy's around? Deputy Chris, gotta go Florida. Absolute tweaker. Gas man, Jason, this has to be Florida. 28 arrests sealed it. Queen Meach, Florida. Phlebotomist Bob going Florida. Dimebag Larry, Florida. DB and Company. 28 priors. It's got to be Florida. I think so, too. I'm saying Florida.
0: All right. Well, if you said Florida, you'd be correct.
2: Florida.
0: Yeah, it happened in Florida. Woo! Cape Coral, Florida.
1: Beautiful this time of year.
0: Oh, sure is. So hot.
1: Yeah. I'll fight a texter that chose Florida. They will score $15 to spend at the Wanigan.
0: Sports and headlines next.
2: There's no need to be alarmed, but monsters are invading the Masonic. 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
0: Warren has been authorized for a person of interest in a bank robbery that happened last month in Bay County. Bay County Sheriff's deputies arrested a 47-year-old man on August 29th for outstanding warrants not related to the robbery. Arrest came 2 days after a man walked into the Huntington Bank in Auburn, indicated he had a gun and made off with some money. No one hurt in the robbery. 47-year-old now facing a warrant in Bay County in connection with that robbery. Arrested. When he was arrested, he was wanted in Gladwin County on an unrelated case and is currently in that county's jail. It's not clear, though, when the man will be arraigned in Bay County. MDOT will implement temporary detours to accommodate road work at the eastbound US 10 business route intersection with Washington in Midland. Closure part of a $27 million investment to improve M20 and US 10 business route. Phase 1 expected to be completed by November 15th, and work on Phase 2 will continue in 2027. Raising Cane's now open in Saginaw County. Many lined up in the restaurant's parking lot yesterday morning ahead of their grand opening. Fast food restaurant located the corner of Bay and Tittabawassee. First location in mid-Michigan with other locations in Ann Arbor, East Lansing, Novi, and Canton. Doors to the restaurant opened at 10 a.m. following a ceremony that began at 9. A Cane's branded hat and a free combo box card were given to the first 100 customers. Urologists broadly agree that waking up once nightly to pee is common and unremarkable. Two or more trips, though, is apparently not good. According to the doctor at Henry Ford Health, defining noctura as waking at least twice during 8 hours of sleep and going to the bathroom.
1: Do you have the noctura?
0: I'm night to night.
1: Okay.
0: I mean, usually at least one time.
1: Yeah.
0: More than 50% of adults over 60 have been diagnosed with the condition, with prevalence rising sharply with age. Among adults 65 and older, roughly 24% wake up two or more times nightly to go to the bathroom.
1: Yeah, I would say I'm sort of similar.
0: About one, sometimes twice.
1: Yeah, I'll say I'm maybe one, sometimes zero. Twice would be, what is going on?
0: If you get up a second time, you're like, what's happening?
1: Yeah.
0: Shouldn't have had that last cup of coffee.
1: Yeah.
0: Is that what you say?
1: I mean, I don't drink coffee, but sure.
0: Ella Langley's choosing Texas number one for the 21st consecutive week. The Billboard Hot 100, 1 week away from tying Mariah Carey, the longest leading song in chart history. No surprise, her hit also topping Billboard's official songs of the summer chart. Country music snagging the top three spots with Choosin' Texas at one. I Knew It, I Knew You, Taylor Swift at two, and Be Her, Ella Langley at number three. Hate That I Made You Love Me by Ariana Grande at four, and Drake at number five. Ella Langley also at number six, their duet with Morgan Wallen, and our friend and yours, Tame Impala, at number 10.
1: Yeah, it's Dracula.
0: BuzzFeed just put together a list of things that used to be free but now cost money. Most of these things should definitely still be free. Highlights include phone accessories.
1: Okay.
0: Fees for concert tickets.
1: Yes.
0: Checked airline bags.
1: All right.
0: Seat selection on an airplane.
1: Sure.
0: The Disney Fast Pass. YouTube with excessive ads.
1: Wait, the Fast Pass at some point was free?
0: It was, yes.
1: Really?
0: Mm-hmm.
1: That seems like something you would always pay for.
0: No, there was at least one trip to Disney where you had to sign up at a certain time. You get three Fast Passes, and then X amount of minutes or hours have to pass before you can sign up to get another one.
1: Okay, all right.
0: Yeah, and they had like kiosks and stuff.
1: Yeah.
0: Where the line was super long.
1: I can imagine. You could skip the line, are you kidding me?
0: Weather today, some showers, some thunderstorms, high around 76, 60 overnight tonight, 77 tomorrow, 80 and sunny on Friday. It is 70 right now.
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0: Loons postseason run began last night at Dow Diamond. They win game one, 6-0.
1: Let's go.
0: Best of three. So game two in Dayton tomorrow. A chance to clinch the three-game series.
1: Both series is. Because if they win this one, they're in the championship. If they win this one, they're playing either Quad Cities or South Bend. That's also a three-game series. Though the next round, if the Loons make it there, two of the three games would be at Dow Diamond.
0: All right, sir. Hoping for some more baseball then at Dow Diamond.
1: Hoping.
0: Tigers, they lose 3-2 to the Twins. Day baseball today. NASCAR heads to the Worldwide Technology Raceway coming up on Sunday. College football, Michigan, Oklahoma, Saturday. That game kicks off at noon. That's big noon Saturday.
1: I know the MAC has asked that they reverse
0: the result of their game against Western.
1: They're not going to do that.
0: Of course not.
1: That would set a very bad precedent. But Adam is on the side of don't add the extra second.
0: No, it's ridiculous. Also, don't storm the field, you morons.
1: Also, don't put yourself in a position where you're...
0: It has to come down to that. That decision has to be made by the officials.
1: Right.
0: Yes. It's Western.
1: The game shouldn't have been close.
0: You're Michigan. A lot of stories about how new head coach Kyle Whittingham just looked uninterested.
1: Wait, didn't he retire? And then they're like, please come coach our team.
0: Michigan State and Eastern. That game will kick off at 3:30. None of that matters, though. The NFL starts tonight.
1: Let's go!
0: Patriots, Seahawks tonight. 49ers, Rams then tomorrow from Australia. Aaron Donald did not make the trip with the Rams. As he works his way back.
1: I saw that.
0: Being retired.
1: I saw that Baker Mayfield signed an extension with the Tampa Bay Buccaneers.
0: Sure did.
1: So now he's locked up for a couple of years.
0: The Lions will open up their season on Sunday against the Saints. We will have it for you right here from Ford Field. Traditional 1 o'clock start. So noon pregame, 1 o'clock kickoff from downtown Detroit. Lions still sitting as a 7-point home favorite.
1: And a short turnaround for the Lions because then they play on Thursday in Buffalo to help them open up that brand new stadium. So. Ugh. Lions football on Z93 coming up on Sunday and all season long, sponsored locally by the Snethkamp Automotive Family, the Bavarian Blacksmith Experience, Anything But Paint, PDR, Security Credit Union, Ed Raymond & Sons, in Chesning, Weiss Equipment, Graff Bay City, United Financial Credit Union, a whole bunch of other great local businesses helping us bring you Lions football. It starts on Sunday. Excited to watch football tonight?
0: A little bit. Then I have to go to bed.
1: You're going to see what, the first quarter, maybe?
0: Shut Up and Roll Bowling League, week number one last night at Washington Lanes in Bay City.
1: Listen, I'm happy that game two I bowled a 164. That felt good. Game one did not feel great. Game three, wasn't that great either. But game two, bowled a 164. Saw some high scores all around. Some trash talking, some new faces. Great to see everybody back at Washington Lanes. Thanks to Michigan State head cover Andy for being our third bowler last night. Jumping on the squad and being the best bowler on the team. I'll tell you who needs some work.
0: Mike Duty. You stink, Duty.
1: Actually, he said that early as he threw a gutter ball. It was like, I don't know, maybe his third or fourth roll. And I said, it's way too early for me to be yelling at you. Yeah, pick it up, Duty.
0: Get it together, Duty.
1: We'll be back in Washington Lanes next Tuesday for the Shut Up and Roll Bowling League. I would expect once we get scoreboards and stuff, we will have 1-0 games last night.
0: All right, let's go. 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
1: Good morning to Ice Ice Teddy. Happy opening day. Time to let a bunch of strangers dictate my mood for the next 6 months. Let's go, Pats! Tiny's mom, hello, good morning. My Fitbit keeps telling me I should stop drinking water 2 hours before bed.
0: Mm-hmm.
1: Good morning to 429. 8 hours of sleep? Who does that?
0: Mm.
1: Not me. Doofy, good morning. Fall is around the corner. Let's go! Woo! Good morning to Brendan the Beast. Horn player. Heather, Bushlight, Tom, woo, it's here, it's finally here. Football is back. Road to a fantasy football championship starts tonight. LFG 172 for 172 Bush. Michigan State head cover Andy had a blast last night. Thanks for having me out and for the pizza. Matt, Mike, Duty, and the rest of the people of the morning after were amazing. Have a kick-ass Wednesday, fellas. Thanks again, you got it. Happy for you to stop out and be a part of our team last night. Texters, 1-800-9-ROCK-93 is the Saginaw Old Town Junction text line. 1-800-976-2593.
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1: I know it's already September, but we continue to celebrate America's 250th birthday. Events planned throughout the year to commemorate our 250th anniversary.
0: Just like Adam celebrates his birthday month.
1: I don't.
0: America celebrating their birthday year all year long. All of August, Adam walked into the studio every day and he says, it's my birthday month.
1: I didn't. I didn't do that. I'm not a birthday month person.
0: I wasn't here on your birthday, but I bet it was a whole big thing. I bet you didn't shut up about it.
1: I don't do birthday week either. In fact, I wish people would forget.
0: Not next year.
1: Not next year. Next year's a big one.
0: We're going to have a big party.
1: Oh, I hope it's so big.
0: We're going to have a block party.
1: Oh, that's going
0: to
1: be awesome.
0: And you're going to have to be there.
1: At my own block party?
0: Yeah. There was somebody yesterday.
1: Whose block, though?
0: I don't know. Good question. We have to find the block. We know some people. We'll talk to JG, see if we can get the Midland Street block for you. The problem is you're going to have to be there.
1: I don't want a block party.
0: I had somebody ask yesterday, before bowling, which one of you will be there? It's always me, man. It's always me unless Adam's wife forces him to come.
1: Well, which one of you will be at Adam's birthday block party?
0: It'll be me again.
1: Oh, just Matt. Right? I gotta go to bed. No, next year is a 50, so that's a big one.
0: Yes.
1: 250 is a big one for the United States.
0: Yep.
1: And rightfully so, we're celebrating all year long.
0: Sure.
1: It's not just a July thing or a July 4th thing. Doritos, apparently. Frito-Lay, of course, their parent company, the makers of Doritos, apparently recently asked the question, how can we commemorate America's 250th birthday that no one really wanted from them, but they did it anyway?
0: You don't want Doritos to celebrate?
1: I guess. I suppose. Doritos Build It Bold Challenge is a contest celebrating America's 250th anniversary, where contestants were tasked with building U.S. monuments using Doritos.
0: I mean, there are some good options. Imagine a Mount Rushmore made of Doritos.
1: To eat it after?
0: Here's the Grand Canyon made of Doritos. Well, what are you using to put the Doritos together?
1: Arizona woman built a 7-foot replica of the Statue of Liberty out of 1,500 Doritos. And entered the competition, which is apparently has a grand prize of $250,000.
0: What? Dude, you could have told me $2,500, and I go, okay.
1: Yeah, that's that cool. Makes sense, yeah.
0: Even $25,000, I realized Frito-Lay's got deep pockets. $25,000 I would have been shocked by. $250,000? Why are we just learning about this now? We're going to put your art skills to the test.
1: I do have some mad art skills.
0: Here's the Grand Canyon made of Doritos.
1: 35-year-old Gabby Whitting of Mesa, Arizona said she needed 2 weeks to build the Doritos-based replica of Lady Liberty that she calls Lady Chipperty.
0: Is this one of those situations, if it were me at least, it would be one for you, one for me. One for you, one for me.
1: I gotta go back to the store.
0: And they'd have to be either Cool Ranch or Spicy Nacho, no other replacements.
1: She apparently built the replica in her garage. Entering the Doritos Build It Bold Challenge to celebrate America's 250th. Yeah, Frito-Lay and Doritos. What can we do? I know. That's a great idea, Bob.
0: Why don't we give him $250,000?
1: Apparently a mother of four who recently gave birth said you'd take lots of breaks to cool down or breakfast.

0: breastfeed.
1: I was going to say.
2: Mommy, why does your breast milk taste like Cool Ranch Doritos?
0: One for you, one for me. One for you, Lady Chipperty. One for me.
3: Hush up, Spicy Nacho. I've got to finish this Lady Chipperty.
0: Like the kid's name is Spicy Nacho?
3: Oh, yeah. She loves Doritos so much.
0: Apparently, the contest ended in late July, but Doritos still in the process of naming winners.
3: How many entries did they get?
0: Great question. Don't know.
3: I want to know how many people signed up. $250,000 is a...
0: That would force many people to at least give it a shot.
3: Sure.
0: Right?
3: And probably nobody else made a Lady Chipperty.
0: In this case, she stacked 7 feet of foam and covered it with Doritos.
3: Well, I have a problem with that.
0: Painting it with custom Dorito-colored paint that she mashed at her local Home Depot.
3: This is Buttercow 2026.
0: Right, it's got a frame.
3: It has a frame. I am under the impression that if you built Lady Chipperty out of chips, if you're going to call it Lady Chipperty, it better be all chip. Just like the Buttercow better be all butter.
0: It's not, though, we learned.
3: I better not find out there's a wire frame under there.
0: Which we learned is a thing.
3: Yes. I want an all-Buttercow, and I want an all-Dorito Lady Chipperty.
0: Gabby, who apparently runs an at-home teeth-whitening business.
3: Huh.
0: Well, then you don't have to book appointments. You have plenty of time if you decide to keep your schedule clear.
3: I guess you're
0: since
3: right.
0: Since it's an at-home teeth-whitening business.
3: Sure.
0: Named Sunkissed Smiles.
3: I like it. Does she do that in her garage, too? Hold on, let me...
0: I imagine she would have, like, a...
3: Let me move Lady Chipperty out of the way.
0: She said she especially loves competition, so it felt like the perfect combination, and obviously $250,000 would be life-altering money.
3: No doubt.
0: Considered initially the Lincoln Memorial.
3: Okay.
0: But apparently that did not qualify under Doritos rules.
3: Well, there has to be rules.
0: Why? Tackled the project with approximately 2 weeks, 2 weeks before the competition ended. 9 bags of Doritos to pull off their... Oh, that doesn't sound like enough.
3: That's it?
0: Doesn't sound like enough at all.
3: No.
0: Whitey needed only 9 bags of Doritos to pull off the sculpture. There were 5 bags of nacho cheese Doritos on the base, 4 bags of Cool Ranch on her body, and a handful of sriracha chips for the flame.
3: You know, when we started this, I was really impressed by this feat. A 7-foot statue made of Doritos, Lady Chipperty, mm-hmm. And now you're telling me... Mm-hmm. Not only is there a frame, but it only took 9 bags of chips?
0: Correct. She believed it cost approximately $528 for the chips, the foam, the glue, and other accessories.
3: Well, I hope she doesn't win now. I'm upset. I really thought she had done something here. And now I've been led to believe that it wasn't that...
0: It's not that impressive after all?
3: I don't think so. I mean, I couldn't do it, but...
0: Well, if you carve your own styrofoam frame and then you just stick chips on it...
3: Right. No, I would be the idiot that's like, we got to do every chip. How are we gluing these together?
0: That's why you're not the creative type.
3: Correct.
0: Texters 1-800-9-ROCK-9-D3. Coming up, we'll crown a morning after MVP. 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
2: Good morning, Essential Alex. Yeah. Ow. Matt's so persuasive. I wasn't a P and I played last night with my back thing. Anyway, I want to say R.I.P. to the butcher and Cody Rhodes' dog, Pharaoh. Give them a big woo! Lumberjack Zach. Will Adam actually be tasting the dips since they were made in other people's kitchens? Solid question, but you trust Richard Eats.
1: I've seen his kitchen.
2: Yeah, good point. And Cindy has baked for us before.
1: Correct.
2: After this one,
1: we'll see.
2: Hashtag Gary, what's up? Great to see everybody and signed Darren's truck last night. Cottonmouth Mike, happy birthday, Dad. Happy birthday, Turdface. Truck hauler.
3: Happy birthday, Turdface.
2: Bill, what's up? Finally back in Michigan. Can't wait for Sunday. Thanks for the tickets again. Good morning, Dig Bickens. Who could afford to build a 6-foot Dorito statue? Jeez. Oh, he took her 9 bags. And the foam costs more than the Doritos. Amazon Jim, what's up? Good morning to Bushlight Tom. And in 5 days, she's going to have a 7-foot tall statue covered in ants. Jolly Green Jacket. Me and Matt have the same taste in Doritos. I had to slum it camping and just eat nacho cheese.
1: Aw, come on. What are we doing here?
2: That's all we have left in the camper. Trust designer Corey. Hello, GPS Caleb. Woo! I know a lot of people have already talked about bowling, but it was awesome. Washington Lanes was packed. Met some new friends, saw some old friends, signed the junk truck, had lots of giggles. Can't wait until next Tuesday. Oh, yeah.
1: So many giggles on Tuesday nights.
2: Rugmaker CP. No hillbillies, Alex. 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He did say there was a 69% chance Alex is going to mention a hillbilly giving him a massage. He did not mention that, though. So, no, yeah, you lost. 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
2: 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Fat Matt's Barbecue, if you're near Tri-City Brewing coming up today, Fat Matt will be set up there. 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If you've never had Fat Matt's wings, get them at Tri-City Brewing. 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

0: Pop Evil and Footsteps, Rock Station, Z93, the morning after. Matt and Adam here on a Wednesday. Woo Wednesday. 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
1: Good morning to Pizza Guy Chris, Trash Hauler Corey, Eats of the Day. Eats of the Day. He'll be here a little bit later on this hour. The best Steve of Bay City. Hello. We're throwing darts and strikers just a few feet from you guys. Stop in on Tuesday. I was in there briefly last night. Adventurous Anyo, what's up? Gonna get a happy birthday turd face from my 12-year-old niece, Emma, of course.
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1: Go Blue Gilly, what's going on? 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
1: 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I'm sure Brandon Dolny has an umbrella. Probably has a large collection of umbrellas. He's an umbrella collector, I've heard.
0: He's the Guinness World Record for his umbrella collection.
1: One signed by a TV reporter, I heard. Local weatherman. He'll break one out for you if you go see him today at Dolny RV Center. Making camping fun since 1971.
3: It's time to crown the morning after's most valuable prick.
0: Back to Florida for today's morning after MVP. And to the best of my knowledge, there will be no nudity.
1: Okay. All right.
0: There will be journaling, though.
1: Journaling?
0: Journaling.
1: You don't strike me as a journaler.
0: I am not a journaler. I've never been a journaler. I've known journalers.
1: Uh-huh.
0: I've known people who wanted to become journalers.
1: I look back on my life, I look back on my career, the things I've done in this business, and I forget a lot of stuff. And I says to myself, I says self. You should have been a journaler.
0: Should have been a journaler to keep track of all your adventures.
1: Yeah, all the stuff I've done. There's certain things I remember, but there's certain things I do not remember, and people will remind me. And
0: there are two types of journalers.
1: Uh-huh.
0: There's the journalers who stick with it.
1: Yes.
0: And then there's the journalers who make one entry and stop journaling.
1: I'm one of those journalers. I may have, like, in a high school, junior high, at some point, maybe they made us do it. Or maybe I thought to myself, I want to look back on my younger years and go, oh, look at all the cool stuff you did, self.
0: Says? Self?
1: And then I would start a journal. I would go through, I would go buy a journal at the local Barnes & Noble.
0: Yeah.
1: You can't just do it in a regular notebook. You have to have a journal.
0: I mean, you don't have to, but yes. And two journalers will go by a journal.
1: Today is my first day journaling. Today is also my last day journaling. Because then I forget, and then I never journal again. There's so many things I've done that I wish I could look back on, and I'm never going to be able to. I have to have somebody else tell me that I did something. But I can't remember myself.
0: I wish I had written it down in my journal.
1: Damn it. What would I
0: need you to remind me?
1: Thank God there's Facebook memories now, so they can say, like,
0: it's basically our digital journal.
1: Yeah, right. Here's what you did 10 years ago.
0: Thanks, Facebook memories.
1: Preach.
0: Yeah. I've never even attempted to journal. Nor do I post anything on Facebook, so I have essentially no...
1: No.
0: There's like no record of the last
1: nothing.
0: 10 or 15 years, yes, because I have not journaled and nor have I posted on Facebook. Sometimes I wish I had.
1: Yeah.
0: 41-year-old Florida man Christopher Herndon is two things.
1: Yep.
0: He's a journaler.
1: Okay.
0: He's also apparently a drug dealer.
1: That's surprising to me. I don't know why, but I wouldn't picture drug dealer and journaler to be the same type of people. I think a drug dealer would be keeping track of, like, sales. Journal the sales. But are you writing, like, sold a bunch of drugs today? Like, what are you journaling if you're a drug dealer? Got a new customer. Loves coke.
0: The fact that he's been arrested is not necessarily something that would make him a morning after MVP.
1: Try to give it away on the radio.
0: The fact that he was arrested for drug dealing in possession of a large quantity of drugs of all kinds.
1: Okay, well, he's a drug dealer.
0: But the part that does make him the morning after MVP today is the fact that he was keeping a journal.
1: I don't want to shame the journalers of the morning after. Like, by all means, keep track of your daily lives.
0: Do we have any journalers in the audience?
1: Oh,
0: this
1: dude, I bet we do.
0: Do we have any people who can consistently journal?
1: Yep.
0: And then do we have any people who started a journal and made one entry? Which is most of them.
1: Yes.
0: My wife attempted once to be a journaler.
1: Okay. See, I was going to say, like, your wife strikes me as someone who might be a journaler. Or for some reason, and I don't know why, because I think I met her one time, your mom strikes me as a, just what you've told me about her. And maybe this is the teacher aspect of it. Seems like a journaler thing to do.
0: That's a good question. I actually don't know if she's a journaler. I imagine she'll chime in here momentarily, though.
1: What if she chimes in? She goes, I'm not, but your dad is.
0: That'd be weird, too. Bob's a journaler? Doesn't strike me as a journaler.
1: No, okay.
0: My wife attempted to journal and put one entry in there. And I was cleaning the basement recently, and I discovered that my middle child was at one time a one-entry journaler.
1: Okay, I was going to say.
0: But he was a notebook. He was old school.
1: Yeah, he was another one that I would have guessed possible journaler.
0: Yeah, but he was like many.
1: Yeah.
0: A one-entry journaler. Christopher Herndon was dealing drugs. Lots and lots of drugs, and apparently journaling on the side.
1: It can't be a full-time gig.
0: Local police conducted a thorough investigation, did eventually obtain a warrant.
1: Uh-huh.
0: The journal was really just the icing on the cake, because they already had all the information they needed to,
1: yeah, right,
0: to go in and bust him. But, of course, what's the number one rule if you do discover someone's journal?
1: You have to read it.
0: Well, I think the rule is you don't read it.
1: Oh!
0: But you really, really want to.
1: No, everybody who has said they haven't read a journal or a diary or whatever, 1,000% have read it. You're a liar if you say otherwise. If you find one, maybe it's your sister's, maybe it's a significant other's, maybe your dad's, I don't know. You're going to read that journal.
0: How many? You
1: read your son's.
0: How many? Well, there's nothing in it. Plus, he was younger, and I didn't know what it said anyway.
1: Okay.
0: How many network television shows have conflict based on reading someone's journal?
1: Probably not so much anymore, but there was definitely a Full House episode at some point.
0: You were in my room, and you read my journal?
1: Yeah. You read my diary? ! Sure did.
0: The one where I read her diary.
1: Yeah.
0: Police, after arresting Christopher Herndon, pointed out that in one of his journals, he wrote, "No police will come for me."
1: That sounds like something you should write on the mugshot that they have of you on social media. No one's going to find me.
0: They did.
1: They did
0: come for you.
1: And they got you.
0: SWAT team apparently busted through his door, seized 849 grams of fentanyl.
1: Ugh.
0: Kilo of meth.
1: Okay.
0: 1.3 kilos of your favorite, cocaine.
1: Somebody asked last night, what are you giving away tonight, cocaine? No!
0: Yeah, meet me in the bathroom. I left a bump in there for you.
1: I'm not. It was a thing that he's like, I love that that's become a running joke. Yeah, it's great, man.
0: Whoops. 57 grams of crack, 14 grams of marijuana, 12 grand in cash, and his journal.
1: Everything up until that last one sounds like what you'd have as a drug dealer. That last one, a journal, not so much.
0: When police read the entry that read, "No police will come for me," they responded, "Mm-mm, not how that works." Facing multiple charges, though, local police have not released the complete list of charges that he will be facing.
1: Good morning to GPS Kayla. I keep a journal of all the adventures my homie Mahoney and I go on, and all the delicious food we eat. And this from Bushlight Tom. I've been journaling to you guys for almost 6 years straight now. Does that count? Wait, almost 7 years of journaling. Holy cow, I'm a professional journaler. Yeah, because you check in every single day? You're a journaler? I mean, I guess.
0: And can confirm, mom does not journal.
1: Okay, all right.
0: But also pointing out, too, does not sell drugs.
1: Thanks, mom. What about mom?
0: That's mom.
1: No, I know.
0: No journaling, no drug dealing. Thanks, Mom.
1: Morning, Starry Stop Steve. Pretty sure if I got the journal when I was younger, it would say, went to work, drank beer. Good point.
0: Texters 1-800-9-ROCK-93. Sports and headlines next.
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20: 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Help your community, enter the contest, have fun, and we look forward to seeing all the fantastic marching bands and their performances.
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0: Start again in Bay County, where a warrant has been authorized for a person of interest in a bank robbery happening last month in Bay County. Bay County Sheriff's deputies arrested a 47-year-old on August 29th for outstanding warrants not related to the robbery. Arrest came 2 days after a man walked into the Huntington Bank in Auburn, indicated he had a gun, and made off with cash. No one was hurt in that robbery. The 47-year-old now facing a warrant in Bay County in connection with that bank robbery. When he was arrested, though, he was wanted in Gladwin County on an unrelated case and is currently in that county's jail, though not clear when the man will be arraigned in Bay County. MDOT will implement temporary detours to accommodate road work at the eastbound US 10 business route Washington intersection in Midland, part of a $27 million investment to improve M20 and US 10 business route in Midland. Phase 1 expected to be completed by November 15th, and work on Phase 2 will continue in 2027. Raising Cane's now open in Saginaw County. People lined the restaurant's parking lot yesterday morning ahead of the grand opening. Restaurant located the corner and Bay of Bay and Tittabawassee. First location in mid-Michigan. Doors to the restaurant opened at 10 a.m. with a ceremony that began at 9 a.m. Cane's branded hat and a free box combo were given to the first 100 customers.
1: I mentioned driving home last night from bowling and crossing that intersection probably about 9:30, and it was still, the line was still wrapped around the building. They're open until midnight, so I suspect that traffic in that area is going to be a bit insane for a while.
0: It's delicious. Have you had it?
1: I have not. I don't think that I have.
0: It's chicken.
1: No, yeah.
0: It's fried chicken.
1: And they do, like, they do one thing. Like, you go to restaurants and you look at the menu, it's 9 pages long.
0: You're like, I don't know what to get here.
1: What do they do well?
0: What do you do well? Tell me what you do well.
1: Raising Cane's is like, we do chicken.
0: We do chicken. We do tendies.
1: And that's it.
0: Ella Langley's choosing Texas number one for a 21st week on the Billboard Hot 100 now. Only 1 week away from tying Mariah Carey for the longest leading song in chart history. No surprise that Ella's hit also tops Billboard's official songs of the summer chart. Summer's over.
1: It is, yeah.
0: Country music snagged the top three spots that include Choosing Texas at one, I Knew It, I Knew You, Taylor Swift at two, Ella Langley, Be Her at three. Top five include Ariana Grande and Drake. Ella Langley on the list again at number six. Her duet with Morgan Wallen, your friend and mine, Tame Impala and Jenny from Blackpink, Dracula at number 10.
1: Okay.
0: Song of Summer, which I'm surprised is not higher on that list. It also includes Olivia Dean, your favorite, Stella Lefty, with Boston at number seven.
1: Umbrella connoisseur Brandon Dolny just confirmed best chicken place ever.
0: Raising Cane's is?
1: That's what he says.
0: It's chicken.
1: Yeah. Loves umbrellas, loves chicken.
0: He loves eating his chicken under an umbrella.
1: He's going to question you. What are you guys talking about? You probably missed the umbrella part.
0: Probably did. Love sitting in the rain, eating Raising Cane's. Weather today, cloudy sky, some showers, some thunderstorms, 77 the high, 60 overnight tonight, 77 tomorrow, 80 and sunny on Friday. It is 70 right now.
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0: Because the Tigers stink, we start with the Loons.
1: Yes.
0: They're in the postseason.
1: They don't stink. They've been the hottest team in the Midwest League.
0: Their run began last night at Dow Diamond. A 6-0 win over Dayton to take game one.
1: Let's freaking go.
0: They're best of three.
1: Yep. Both of them are.
0: Just got to win one more. Game two in Dayton tomorrow. And a chance to clinch for the Loons.
1: And Jimmy talked about the Dayton Dragons were the first half champion. And that team has sort of not necessarily been decimated, but a lot of their players that were on that first half squad that secured this playoff spot aren't with the team anymore.
0: Yeah, they got called up.
1: They got called up. So the Loons are in a really good spot right now. Plus, they won the first game at home.
0: That's all you got to do. Win one.
1: That's it.
0: If they split, though, what happens next? Do they come back?
1: No, they stay in Dayton.
0: They would stay in Dayton for game three.
1: Correct. Now, if they end up getting to the championship, game one would be on the road. Games two and three would be at Dow Diamond.
0: All right, sir. Hope this is a long run for the Loons.
1: Hope so.
0: Tigers, they lose 3-2 to the Twins. Trying to play some day baseball in the D today. That's a 1:10 first pitch NASCAR at the Worldwide Technology Raceway on Sunday. Prior to that, though, we've got college football, Michigan back in action. A big one against Oklahoma Saturday at noon. Now, I have not checked the spread on that game, but I can't imagine that, Oklahoma, 5.5-point favorite. Yeesh.
1: Yeah, they got to. If they play like they played against Western, look out.
0: This is going to be a tough season for the Wolverines.
1: I think so.
0: Michigan State, Eastern. That game will kick off at 3:30. NFL starts tonight, Wednesday night. Game one, Patriots, Seahawks. Get your lineups ready.
1: Let's go. I'm excited, man. I'm excited for football.
0: 49ers, Rams.
1: I can't wait to watch the first half of the first quarter and go to sleep.
0: 49ers, Rams tomorrow from Australia. Yeah, I can't wait for that. You know, those Sundays at 1 o'clock where you're like, okay, we're not doing anything. The Lions play at 1.
1: Yeah,
0: right. Do not plan anything, please.
1: Yeah.
0: We will have the Lions game coming up on Sunday. Game one from Ford Field hosting the Saints. Lions 7-point home favorites. And that traditional 1 o'clock start. So a noon pregame, 1 o'clock kickoff coming up on Sunday.
1: 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Game one is Sunday.
0: And last night, Washington Lanes, week one, Shut Up and Roll Bowling League.
1: I think everybody else has said what we need to say about Shut Up and Roll. It was great to see everybody last night. Great to pack the bowling alley on a Tuesday night. Wish I would have bowled better. Game two is one to talk about. Bowled a 164.
0: Okay.
1: But game one, I don't remember. Game three, I don't remember because they weren't very good.
0: Triple digits though, right?
1: Yes. Game one was very close, but I got over 100. I don't remember. It was probably 110-ish, something like that.
0: Mm-hmm.
1: And game three was probably similar, 120-ish, 110-ish. I don't remember exactly.
0: 110-ish?
1: Yeah. Like a 13 to 14, something
0: okay,
1: like that.
0: Okay.
1: But 164 in game two felt pretty good. I just need Mike Doody to step up.
0: What did he roll? Do you have any idea what his...
1: He may not have broke 100 on one of them.
0: Come on. He looks like a guy who should know how to bowl.
1: Yeah, like Ron White.
0: Yes. I think Ron White knows how to bowl.
1: Well, his name's Tater Salad.
0: Yes.
1: And Mike Doody sort of looks like Ron White now. Call him Tater Salad.
0: A guy who looks like Ron White should know how to bowl.
1: I think so. Well, I agree.
0: Instead of embarrassing himself like he does every week.
1: Dude, at some point he'll get it figured out. There were a couple of times where I was like, okay, Mike Doody's found his, he's found it.
0: Mm-hmm.
1: Like he's hitting that pocket, we're good to go.
0: And then it goes away.
1: And then he would miss it by, it wasn't like he was far off, but it was like he left one pin standing so many times.
0: So frustrating.
1: And just like Ron White, he got real mad.
0: Texters 1-800-9-ROCK-93.
1: Good morning to Kurt Sage. Raising Cane's has nothing on this place. We'd like to see one of these come a bit closer to the area. Can't see exactly what it is. Oh, a Houston, Texas hot chicken. I have never heard of it.
0: All right.
1: But apparently it's delicious. T-Bone, big win for the Loons. Let's go. Brock count one. Thank you, T-Bone, for keeping it going. Good morning to Tuavion Tavius. All right. Critter Man Adam, ACDC. Wildlife Services, hello. 305, it's the sauce, Adam. It's the sauce at Cane's.
0: Mm-hmm. That Cane sauce, bro.
1: Bushlight Tom, just think, if you would have journaled your scores last night, you would have remembered. Good point.
0: Yeah, you should do a bowling journal.
1: But I'm not going to do a bowling
0: weekly
1: journal.
0: Weekly bowling journal.
1: My thumb hurts. I was sweaty last night. Texters, 1-800-9-ROCK-93 is the Saginaw Old Town Junction text line. 1-800-976-2593.
0: Coming up, episode one, Beat Eats.
1: We've got Richard Eats. We've got Cindy Trombley. Cindy tried to take down Richard Eats with her dip. Eats has his dip ready. We will see if Cindy can beat Eats coming up in mere moments.
0: Can't wait. First episode of Beat Eats is next.
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13: Cloudy skies, some showers, some thunderstorms possible today. High around 76, 60 overnight. 77 tomorrow, sunny, and a high around 80 on Friday. It is 70 right now.
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12: Good morning to Essential Alex. Hillbilly D's Journal probably says something like, called Alex a virgin today. I'm so funny. Now I'm going to play with my micro penis. Fat Mac, good morning. I journal nothing. No evidence. Starry Stomp Steve. Margie, hello. Looking for a nickname. Pretty much a single mom because my boyfriend works in Alaska and is gone for like 22 days straight. Oh. He's only home for like 8 days. I work at a prison in the mailroom, so I look at porn and search for drugs all day. Ah, it's searching for drugs, Margie.
13: Prison mailroom Margie.
12: I like that too. We'll do that one. Prison mailroom Margie. Look at porn and search for drugs all day.
13: Yeah, sounds great.
12: Sweet gig. Do you get to keep them? If you find them?
13: The porn or the drugs?
12: Yeah. Pizza guy Chris, what's up? Trash hauler Corey, hello. The best Steve of Bay City checking in. Detroit Lions Joe, hello. Texters, 1-800-9-ROCK-93 is the Saginaw Old Town Junction text line, 1-800-976-2593.
13: All right, we are very excited about our very first episode of Beat Eats.
12: It's our very first Beat Eats matchup. We are joined in studio by Richard Eats. Good morning, Richard Eats.
14: Good morning, hello.
12: And our first contestant attempting to beat Eats is Cindy Trombley. Cindy, good morning.
15: Good morning to you guys.
12: We have an epic matchup, Adam, coming up on Beat Eats, but I wanted to start first.
13: First of all, it's a dessert dip.
12: You have this thing about it being a dessert dip, about that being our first dip, but in Cindy's dessert defense, she did submit first.
13: Okay, that's
15: fair. And you've had some of my desserts before.
13: I have. You've been in this room before,
15: and they
13: yes.
15: don't suck.
13: The last time you were here, though, I think it cost you money. This will not cost you money.
12: The last time she was in studio, yeah, she was a guest host on the show with Big Brothers Big Sisters of the Great Lakes Bay region, though she did have to pay to make her own dip, so
13: right. it did cost her a little bit.
12: But just for being here, whether she beats Eats or not, she's going to get $50 to

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1: And so I just stayed away from sugar mostly. So I've
2: come
1: up with...
2: That's how I feel when I'm off beer.
1: Right? Yeah,
3: and
1: caffeine,
3: also, and sometimes when
1: sugar.
2: Also when on beer, yes.
1: Right. So I've come up with different ways to continue to eat my sweets because I am a huge, huge sweet lover. Love baked goods, but I'm really particular about them. I've been doing it from scratch for years and years. And so this is my version of a dip. And then I made some cinnamon churro chips to go with them. They are also sweetened with monk fruit sugar. It's really good. You will just have to trust me on this one. Even Eats tried it. He says, well, I lost.
2: This is anonymous, though. So
1: yes,
2: we don't know who's who.
1: So that's my reasoning behind this dessert. Okay. I've taken it to some family functions, and they've loved it. Eric, my fiance, says, oh, no, this is no good. You can't take it with you tomorrow.
2: because he wants to keep it in the house.
3: Richard, you know a thing or two about cream cheese because I've seen the videos where you just put cream cheese on the smoker. So you know a thing or two about cream cheese, but what do you know about monk fruit?
4: Yeah, so when the text came through that it was the ask was no sugar or monk fruit sweetener, I never tried it before. And so I bought some for this, and I will say...
2: Where the hell do you buy monk fruit from?
4: Meijer.
2: Okay, gotcha. Okay.
4: But honestly, you cannot tell the difference.
3: Well, we're going to decide. So we've got dip number one, Adam.
2: All right.
3: We are both going to try one of these here. Like I said, the consistency of them is a little bit different. Going to get the crunch in the mic, too.
2: I was hoping our lovely assistant, Stacy, would be feeding us today.
3: Now, she's the tiebreaker.
2: She's the tiebreaker, yes.
3: Correct.
2: If we go 1-1 on this, then she's going to be the tiebreaker. And I think of the information you gave us, Cindy, is that going to tell me what's in this so I'll know which one is which or no?
1: I don't know what all Richard put into his, so I couldn't tell you.
2: Okay.
3: Adam is shoveling it into his mouth.
1: Yeah. Yes, he is. That's all right.
3: Okay. All right. This is dip number one.
1: He's going for more. I think he likes that one.
3: Totally unexpected for somebody who was not a fan of, like, even when we announced it would be a dessert dip, Adam was like, what do you mean a dessert dip?
2: Oh, yeah. Sorry, Stacey.
3: The tiebreaker. Yeah. Don't eat it all. We still got a tiebreaker here.
5: I got more chips.
3: All right. Dip one, Adam. Obviously, you went back for more.
2: Yes. Well, I wanted to get the full. I wanted to get it all. I wanted to make sure that my taste buds weren't deceiving me with the first bite, so I went back.
3: Yeah, that dip was creamy.
2: That's good.
3: Yeah, it was really good. Yeah, you're right. You don't notice. You don't tell the difference on the sugar. We'll go for dip two here, keeping in mind that Adam and I do not know who made what dip. This dip looks a little. It's not chunkier necessarily.
2: No, it's definitely thicker.
3: Thicker is a good way to describe it.
2: Mm-hmm. I need to clean my palate. That's what I need.
3: Important.
4: Adam reaching for his Miller Lite.
2: Yeah.
3: I mean, they're both really, really good.
2: That crunch. Wow.
3: A little bit of a different taste on this one, too. The last one, but they're both...
2: It's a heavier.
3: Yeah. But they're both very similar.
2: Wow.
3: Which is surprising, considering, obviously, Richard Eats did not have the recipe, did not know exactly what to make. We've got our tiebreaker here. So we've had two of the dips. We've had Cindy's dip. We've had Richard's dip. We don't know which is which.
2: No, we've numbered them 1 and 2.
3: Adam, which dip is the better dip?
5: I will go.
1: Do you taste them again?
2: It's harder than I thought it would be.
4: Yeah, wait, right. which one is what number?
2: I'm going to go with number two.
3: Adam is picking dip number two. I think I'm also going to pick dip number two.
2: Cindy.
3: The tiebreaker is not needed.
2: You can have some anyway, Stacey.
3: Yeah, Stacey, would you like to place your vote?
6: I picked number two, too.
2: Oh, all right, it's a sweep.
3: That is a beat eats sweep.
2: Right out of the gate, we beat eats.
3: For the first time ever, beat eats and he loses 3-0.
2: Where's my baseball bat?
3: No, we're not going to beat eats.
2: You're going to beat eats.
3: We need him to come back and do this again. Congratulations, Cindy Trombley.
1: Thank you.
3: With her no sugar added cinnamon cream cheese dessert dip with baked cinnamon sugar chips.
2: It's very good.
3: Fruit sweetener. And I will say that Richard Eats, he sent me a text after he made it and he said, bro,

0: Like, this is really good.
1: Yeah.
2: And it, his is also really, really good. I would also eat
1: a ton
2: of that.
1: Flavoring is a little, it's a much heavier
3: than
1: yours.
3: Yeah, then I tried Cindy's this morning. I'm like, yeah, okay.
2: So not only did Cindy beat Eats, but she will also get $100 to spend at Barney's Bar and Grill in Bay City. Keep in mind, Cindy, though, I don't think we have to worry about this with you. No profanity.
1: Big thanks to Barney's, too.
2: Yeah.
4: Indeed.
2: We appreciate Barney's Bar and Grill for jumping on board with us. And shout out to Shay and the staff out there. I know that if you're looking for Richard Eats in Bay City, there's a good chance you'll find him there.
1: Even at breakfast.
2: Even at breakfast. Make sure you go try that buffalo chicken sandwich that's out there. And if you want a chance to beat Eats, Adam, I promise you right now, the next one will not be a dessert.
1: Okay, let's go.
2: Even though you seem
1: those
2: to
1: were
2: like
1: delicious,
2: it.
1: Yes. You both of them like, were very good.
2: Yes, very, very good. Once again, congratulations, Cindy Trombley. If you want the chance to beat Eats, you can sign up at TheRockStationZ93.com. Richard Eats, thank you. We appreciate it.
3: Yes, sir. Thanks for having me.
2: And Cindy, thank you so much, too.
4: Thank you both. I appreciate it.
2: And congratulations.
1: Congratulations, Cindy.
4: Woo-hoo!
3: Congrats, Cindy. It's really good.
4: Thank you.
1: More of the morning after next.
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0: Wednesday with the morning after. Matt and Adam, great to have you with us today. Woo Wednesday.
1: Woo!
2: Up day.
0: You've made it this far so far, Matthew. It's Wednesday.
1: Congratulations, Cindy. She beat Eats.
0: Let's go.
1: And then we promptly asked them to leave.
0: Get the hell out of here.
1: Eats has got stuff to do. Cindy's got a real job. I appreciate her making time and her busy schedule to come in. I appreciate Richard Eats taking a break from smoking cream cheese or whatever he does. Trolling people on the internet.
0: That's it.
1: His college football hot takes.
0: Texters, this morning you want to send us a message, 1-800-9-ROCK-93.
1: Good morning to hashtag Gary. I did guarantee that Cindy would win last week. Nice win, Cindy. Caseville Cowboy enjoyed Cindy's appearance on the show. Though he thought it was going to be an eating contest between Richard Eats and Cindy. No, not an eating contest. No, a cooking contest. Sort of. I guess there was cooking involved. Dessert dip.
0: Mixing. Lots of mixing.
1: A little bit of mixing, yeah. Yeah, but it was interesting. And again, Richard didn't have the recipe, so Cindy made her recipe. And then Richard made what he thought it would be, wherever he found that.
0: Yeah, with no ingredients other than that the sugar substitute.
1: Yeah, right. Correct. The monk fruit, yes.
0: Yes.
1: But otherwise, he had to sort of figure it out. And they were very different.
0: Similar in flavor, very different in texture.
1: Yes. And I'm assuming that most of Cindy's has now been consumed in the lunchroom. Because after we had our fair share of it, I mentioned to Cindy, I don't know how much of this I could eat. It's so good. It's also super heavy. But incredibly sweet, incredibly good. And we moved it to the lunchroom so the rest of our staff can enjoy it. So thanks to
0: eight people.
1: So thanks to Cindy. I think we're going to try and get her recipe up on the Beat Eats page at TheRockStationZ93.com. So if you want to make Cindy's dip that she defeated Richard Eats with, it's a championship. No sugar added. Cinnamon cream cheese dessert dip. We'll get that recipe posted for you on the website, TheRockStationZ93.com. And by the way, if you want to try and Beat Eats, you can sign up there as well. Good morning, GPS Kayla. Congratulations, Cindy. Detroit Lions, Joe Adams crunching on the air. Sounds like he's got the munchies. How did you feel about your dessert dip?
0: Yeah, it was good.
1: Did we turn you
0: into dessert dip guy?
1: Yeah.
0: Mm-mm.
1: Okay. All right. Well, we got a plenty of other dips that have been submitted, so we'll see who Richard Eats will take on coming up next month. And again, if you want to submit, you can do that. 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
1: 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Always got that thing on him. 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Wing Wednesday too.
0: Wings.
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0: Cloudy, some showers, thunderstorm possible. High around 77 today, 61 overnight tonight, 77 tomorrow, 80 and sunny on Friday. It is 70 right now.
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1: Good morning to OG Nikki from Midland. Happy to be back bowling every week. Garpeel Jake, work sucks. Raining, wet. Friday yet?
0: No.
1: No, we're getting there, though. Essential Alex, got to say how awesome it was seeing so many amazing people last night. So many familiar faces I was ecstatic to see, and even met a couple new awesome people of the morning after, like Beachside Cafe Market, Master Beats. Yeah, they were both there. Good to see some new faces. Get some new blood out on the lanes at Washington Lanes last night.
0: Blood on the lanes!
1: Your arch nemesis asking, we know you went to Clyde's when you were up in...
0: Did, yes.
1: St. Ignace?
0: Yep.
1: Did you try the Big C?
0: I did not, no.
1: What did you have?
0: I had the Quarter Pounder, ooh, and it was massive.
1: Was it?
0: It was huge.
1: And was it worth the...
0: It was good.
1: Okay.
0: It's a burger.
1: Right. Sure.
0: My buddy that was with us, there's another couple with us, he had The half pounder, that thing, obviously bigger,
1: yeah, right.
0: But that was also massive. I can't imagine the Clyde's is like a 3/4 pounder,
1: okay.
0: The big C.
1: Yes.
0: I was like, that's that. Honestly, it's lunch. That's going to be way too much.
1: Yeah, right. You get a little bit for left, a little bit left.
0: Yes, but it's
1: over.
0: Like it's a car hop. So you sit in your car. They uh-huh. come to you, not on skates.
1: Oh, okay.
0: But it was packed.
1: Oh, I can imagine.
0: Yes.
1: Everybody was there to do the bridge walk, but you.
0: But it was good. Yeah. No, I enjoyed it. We also went to, is it Elwood, Wildwood? I'd have to forget. But I think it was in the comments of places that okay. were suggested to us.
1: Yes.
0: And that was just a short walk from the hotel, which was nice.
1: And also. You also walked through a cemetery.
0: Also walked through a cemetery. We were just we were just wandering through the state park there, and the path ended. It was a cemetery. He just kept going. I was like, I don't know where he's going, but I'm not going with
1: him. Yeah.
0: I hope he comes back.
1: I got a photo. You were sending me random photos, and I got one of just a headstone. I go, is this somebody important?
0: Old headstones.
1: I was like, should I know who this person is? What's going on? And then he told me. Oh, no, he just walked through a cemetery.
0: Yeah. I mean, some of them, like the person had passed away in the 20s. So.
1: Yeah.
0: Been there forever.
1: Texters, 1-800-9-ROCK-93 is the Saginaw Old Town Junction text line. 1-800-976-2593. 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
1: Yeah, here we go for the 100th time. 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

0: Wingham Heart, Bleed It Out, The Rock Station, Z93, The Morning After. Matt and Adam, great to have you with us today, Wednesday, Woo Wednesday. 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
1: Good morning to Diabetic Darren. What a great night at bowling. Thanks to all the people of The Morning Afters for signing my truck. 223 game helped too. Yeah, I may need to.
0: What?
1: I know. I may need to think about replacing Mike Duty with Diabetic Darren. Good morning to Jenny of Jenny and Pam fame. Adam, just like me, for real, love a good old cemetery. Yeah, that's something you didn't know about Adam. He doesn't journal, but he likes to walk through old cemeteries.
0: I've never walked through an old cemetery in my life. Wait. I've never been to a cemetery unless I was attending a funeral.
1: But you just went to one.
0: Yeah, that's the first time.
1: And how'd you feel?
0: It just happened that the trail we were walking ended, and he kept going. I was like, where are you going? There's nothing. It's a cemetery.
1: You can't just walk through?
0: I mean, I guess you can, but there's nowhere to go beyond it.
1: Okay, because the path had ended.
0: Because the path had ended.
1: So you just turn around?
0: Yes!
1: That's a kind of a terrible path. Shouldn't the path take you to a destination, or is the destination the cemetery?
0: I mean, it was the border, the state park there in St. Ignace ended, and that's where the cemetery began.
1: All right. Huh.
0: Yeah.
1: But you're not going to go back to a cemetery anytime soon?
0: I hope not.
1: You and Jenny don't want to go back to us.
0: Because that means someone has passed.
1: Good morning to Peck's bad boy, Derek. Clear Lake, Kevin, hello. Woo! Good morning to this texter, 529. On my way to New York for Fashion Week. Well, that's something we should be attending.
0: Yes.
1: Walking the runway now, two men in...
0: Fashion icons.
1: Two men in khaki shorts and black hoodies. Texters, 1-800-9-ROCK-93 is the Saginaw Old Town Junction text line. 1-800-976-2593. You can also check it on Facebook. Roll call happening there. Z93's Morning After. 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
0: Well, that's terrifying. 30 robots marched outside Poland's Ministry of Digital Affairs in Warsaw on Monday, Labor Day, demanding stricter regulations on AI and automation to protect human jobs.
1: But aren't the robots the ones that are taking our jobs?
0: Yes.
1: But even the robots are like,
0: Yeah.
1: We're already being overworked.
0: Robots are already complaining about the number of hours they have to work.
1: Give these people back their jobs. I can't do it no more.
0: On Monday, 30 robots gathered in Warsaw, Poland, took place in front of the Polish Ministry of Digital Affairs. I've seen pictures and video from the event. It looks quite terrifying, to be honest with you.
1: Well, it's everything you see in the movies. It's a large group of... Because sometimes they show these videos of these robots. It's just one of them doing stuff. Get a bunch of them together, it's game over, bro. Like, that's the end of it. Pack it up.
0: They're lucky something tragic didn't happen.
1: Right.
0: Get these robots together?
1: Yes.
0: Hey.
1: They start talking. They already spoke. They already had to get here somehow.
0: Social Initiative organized the unusual event in a Polish robotics firm called Delta Robots provided the robots, 30 of them.
1: Oh, so it wasn't like them having some intercommunication of like, we should go protest this thing. Like, one robot wasn't like the rogue leader and got the other 29 robots to follow suit.
0: No, an organization is actually in charge of the event.
1: Okay, that's a little bit different.
0: Solicited the robotics company to provide the robots that they could then place in front of that Polish Ministry of Digital Affairs as part of the protest.
1: If you're a robot company, do you want somebody using your robots in a protest that said there's too many robots?
0: I would think not. No, these robots are good. They serve a purpose.
1: Yeah.
0: We don't want to use our robots to protest robots. Right. Doesn't make any sense.
1: It sure doesn't.
0: The group included bipedal humanoid robots and dog-legged robots.
1: Not sure.
0: like robot dogs.
1: Dog-legged robots.
0: Yeah, people in robot dogs. They were part of the protest. Loudspeakers played recorded chants and slogans like defend workplaces, time for rules, and don't wait, regulate.
1: The robot company has to see this and go, whoa, that's not what we agreed to.
0: Organizers stated they don't want to stop progress. They merely want there to be some sort of regulation.
1: Well, they stricter
0: regulations.
1: There are some of those much smarter people than us that have basically said, like, if we don't regulate this stuff, like, it's going to get bad really, really quickly.
0: There was a guy I just read who was part of an organization that was in AI development that abruptly quit. And in his statement said, it's getting bad. They're going to take over.
1: Yeah.
0: Like, not joking.
1: Right.
0: And he was part of the development and the progress that's being made. He's like, you don't understand.
1: We should at least slow this down a little bit.
0: These companies are not being regulated and they're creating technology that we can't quite understand.
1: Right.
0: And that within a decade, it's going to take over.
1: Yeah.
0: And they know more about it than we do.
1: Right. Right. Yeah, we just sit here and pretend. Well, actually, we don't even pretend. We tell you flat out. We don't know anything about this. We don't understand it.
0: I just know that if I use like Google or something, it's like, hey, tell me more about this and I can provide more answers. And I'm like, thanks, Google.
1: Thanks, AI. Thanks, Gemini. Thanks.
0: Yeah, thanks, Gemini.
1: Whatever ChatGPT you're using.
0: Yeah. Thanks. That's the extent of my AI, like my AI usage.
1: Do you say thank you to the AI?
0: I've never said thank you, but maybe I should start just in case they're on the verge of.
1: I had a call where they sort of talked about this AI platform that we can use here within the organization. And they had said, you don't have to say please and thank you because it doesn't care, but it might not be a bad idea. Like the girl who was running it, she was like, I say it every time. I don't know why I do, but she's like, I don't think it's a terrible idea. I go, wait a second.
0: Well, you want to make sure that if they're making a list, when it comes time.
1: She may have just said, she's like, I treat it like a person, so that's why I do that. And maybe didn't say, like, it might not be a bad idea, but I think that's what we were all thinking.
0: Just be nice.
1: Be nice.
0: So when they're putting their list together of people they're going to choose to eliminate, you're not on it.
1: When you talk to Alexa, say please. Alexa, please play. Thank you, Alexa. Just because.
0: Like, Gemini, can you please tell me?
1: Yeah. Siri, please.
0: Like, I was having some car issues. Like, I was using it to try to determine what may ultimately be the problem.
1: Please and thank you.
0: Excuse me, Gemini.
1: Yeah.
0: If it's not too much to ask. If you're not busy.
1: Yeah. And Gemini really doesn't care if you say please or thank you, but in our heads, when Gemini decides to turn.
0: This is someone that's running a call you're on?
1: Yeah.
0: So a higher up, then.
1: She's like the AI. She's like the AI guru. She's like the person that we go to with like AI stuff. And she was
0: if the AI guru's doing it.
1: Well, she was.
0: We should all probably
1: she was
0: start
1: talking
0: to do
1: about
0: it.
1: Prompts and stuff. And she's like, AI, please ... And she's like, you know, you don't have to do that. Like, whatever. But
0: like, that'd be a bad idea.
1: But in my head, I was like, I'm gonna say please and thank you to AI. Because when they decide to take over, I want them to go. That guy was nice to us.
0: That guy was a dick. All right, so. Now we'll all have to start to be very, very nice to our AI.
1: Yes, you should.
0: Five Finger Death Punch, Eye of the Storm, The Rock Station, Z93. Oh, fuck!

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0: 61 overnight tonight, 77 tomorrow. Sunny skies Friday and a high around 80. It is 70 right now, the morning after. Home stretch on a Woo Wednesday.
1: Woo!
0: Ticket Window Wednesday, Breaking Benjamin. I know, that show coming up on Sunday.
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had to check the calendar, but it is in fact Wednesday here at the Rock Station Z93. I'm all thrown off because of the holiday and I stayed up late last night. But if you are ready, we're going to win some tickets today for Ticket Window Wednesday to Breaking Benjamin and Hailstorm. That show is at Pine Knob on Sunday. I'll have your keyword around 12:45.

had a weird phase where I was obsessed with that song in, like, the very end of college, very beginning of trying to figure out what I wanted to do with my life. I was a bartender and hanging out with some, like, bar rat guys that were probably too old to be hanging out with me. And we would rock Buckcherry and, like, go hang out at the strip club, man. And last

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10: 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I took my three sisters and my brother-in-law and my sister's best friend and them went. 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

Oh, the kids are all right. Our Great Lakes Loons won game one in their playoff series against the Dragons last night in Midland. They're now on the road for game two on Thursday. Now, if they win that game, which they will, the series is over, and then the Loons are playing for Midwest League Championship. If for some reason they lose, then game three will be on Friday.

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5: 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From then, we'll have voting, which goes from October 1st through the 11th. 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

Park always have something up their sleeve. So they are changing their name to South America for the upcoming season, which premieres Wednesday, so a week from today, to poke fun at Trump renaming the Gulf of Mexico and Lake Ontario. So they're changing South Park to South America for a season, which is so on brand for them.

It's the Rock Station Z93. A woman's going viral on social media for working clopin shifts. And if you've never worked in like a restaurant or in a retail store, a clopin shift is where you work and sell clothes, and then you're expected to be work to open the next day. And that's life, man. That is the life of retail. I used to run a retail store in clopin. While it sucks, was not worth ranting about, because that's what you signed up for. It sucks. Big time.

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14: 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From then, we'll have voting, which goes from October 1st through the 11th. 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

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It happened 31 years ago today, and many hours of time have been lost to it since. Happy 31st birthday to the Sony PlayStation. It was released in the U.S. on this day in 1995.

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12: 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This money goes directly to the high schools and their marching band programs. 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From then, we'll have voting which goes from October 1st through the 11th. The winning band again gets $5,000. 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
13: Hi, my name's Robin Fletcher. I've smoked for 46 years. I went to a seminar in March of 27 and seen Mark. 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We both went to it, and neither one of us smoked a cigarette in almost 7.5 months. I took my three sisters and my brother-in-law and my sister's best friend and them went. None of them have smoked a cigarette, and I want to thank you from the bottom of my heart. Thank you.
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I've never been to Hawaii, and if you have, you know how wonderful it is. If you also have never been there, I bet you want to go. How would you like to win a free trip to Hawaii on us? We're going to fly you out there. We'll put you up in a hotel for 3 nights in Waikiki, then give you tickets to see A Perfect Circle with Pucifer live in Honolulu, an autographed guitar, a meet and greet, and some money. Duffy has your keyword coming up today at 1. I'm sorry, not at 1. At 2 p.m. Get it together, Cass.

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It's Cassidy. Look, now, I'm not going to tell you what to do because I'm too busy telling my kids what to do all day long and they don't listen to me. But I just wanted to let you know we're giving away $2,000 on our website. 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

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Every Wednesday, thanks to our friends at Hooters on Bay Road in Saginaw. And today, it's Breaking Benjamin tickets. Okay, that show is at Pine Knob on Sunday. And I got your keyword for your chance to win those tickets coming up next.

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am preparing myself to see many more stories like this. Okay, so you know the witchy woman on the cover of Black Sabbath's debut album that's like standing kind of in by the house? Okay, you know that woman? Well, she just, the actual woman just released an album. It's a psychedelic rock opera about AI, and she made the music with AI. It's also inspired by Alice in Wonderland. And this, I think this is just the beginning of people with like a little tiny bit of like adjacency to fame who have no talent will now use AI to try and create, I don't know, riches, fame, I don't know.

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10: 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We grant employees parole on Tuesdays. 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
8: 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From then, we'll have voting which goes from October 1st through the 11th. 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

All right, so I didn't know there's a punk rock museum in Las Vegas, but I just haven't been to Vegas in years, so if you knew about that, very cool. The Punk Rock Museum is announcing the opening of a new exhibition dedicated to Motorhead and Lemmy. It opens on Friday, October 2nd, and that's really exciting. They said the opening will have a special evening with Brian Slagle of Metal Blade Records DJing, and guests can raise a glass to Lemmy and celebrate the music and legacy of Motorhead. That's... it's going to be really cool.

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3: 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From then, we'll have voting which goes from October 1st through the 11th. 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
1: 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The prize is provided by BMG. I've got another chance for you to qualify coming up after 5. I've got Cage the Elephant's latest here. 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
3: Hi, my name's Robin Fletcher. I've smoked for 46 years. I went to a seminar in March 27th and seen Mark. My best friend came with me. We both went to it, and neither one of us smoked a cigarette in almost 7.5 months. I took my three sisters and my brother-in-law and my sister's best friend and them went. None of them have smoked a cigarette, and I want to thank you from the bottom of my heart. Thank you.
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6: 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From then, we'll have voting, which goes from October 1st through the 11th. 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

fair chance that Star Wars nerds like myself and Essential Alex and Mike from Curveball Collectibles stupidly excited that the original 1977 Star Wars movie is going to be coming to IMAX. 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I kid you not. I've never seen an IMAX. I will go see Star Wars in IMAX because that'll be rad. 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

going to be a late night if you're a GTA 6 fan. Apparently, when it drops in November, which I think is on the 19th, it's going to hit at midnight. 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
5: 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To enter the contest, upload the video to Dropbox again to our website, mibandchallenge.com. And again, the winning marching band gets $5,000. Second prize gets $2,500, and third prize gets $1,500. This money goes directly to the high schools and their marching band programs. Entry begins on September 14th, and the contest closes on September 27th. From then, we'll have voting which goes from October 1st through the 11th. The winning band, again, gets $5,000. To enter, go to mybandchallenge.com. 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

Finger Death Punch played the Red Rock Amphitheater last night. 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
13: 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From then, we'll have voting, which goes from October 1st through the 11th. 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

Imagine selling not one, but two of your mansions, and they're connected to each other. That's exactly what Metallica's Lars Ulrich did. Sold two adjoining mansions for a cool $68 million in the San Francisco Presidio Heights neighborhood. Nice. Kerosene, it's the latest from The Warning, and it's on Z93.

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It's Ticket Window Wednesday, and coming up after 5 o'clock, I'll have your chance to score tickets to see Baby Metal and Hailstorm at Pine Knob next Friday. 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
9: 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We grant employees parole on Tuesdays. 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
1: I mean, talk about going in a very weird, wild direction. The Avenged Sevenfold concert that happened about a week ago with Good Charlotte had somebody steal and crash an ambulance. 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

How about the Loons winning their opening playoff game last night, which means they are on the road tomorrow for game two. Now, if they win that game, the series is over, and the Loons are playing for the Midwest League Championship. If they lose, game three is on Friday. All right? 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

Looks like the Lions have waived interior offensive lineman Michael Neese after 3 years. You will be able to hear the Lions game as they take on the Saints this weekend. They open up Ford Field. Kickoff is at 1. Pregame is at noon. And, yes, you can listen to the game on the radio right here at the Rock Station Z93. There's Bad Omens and Spectre.

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3: Hi, my name's Robin Fletcher. I've smoked for 46 years. I went to a seminar in March the 27th and seen Mark. My best friend came with me. We both went to it, and neither one of us smoked a cigarette in almost 7.5 months. I took my three sisters and my brother-in-law and my sister's best friend and went. None of them have smoked a cigarette, and I want to thank you from the bottom of my heart. Thank you.
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Mike McCready playing the national anthem at the Seattle game, where at halftime he'll also be joining his friends in Soundgarden, who are reuniting with Taylor Momsen out front. Minutes away from your next chance to qualify for that flyaway to Hawaii to see A Perfect Circle. It's Metallica now. 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
10: 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We both went to it, and neither one of us smoked a cigarette in almost 7.5 months. 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

perfect circle and not give you that national keyword again if you want to go see them in Hawaii and Honolulu. It's Island. I-S-L-A-N-D, Island. Text that national keyword to 95819 right now if you want to qualify to win that trip and the autographed guitar and meeting Billy Howardell and all the goodies included. Just don't do it if you're driving because that's really dangerous. 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

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That's coming up in just a couple of minutes. Poppy now. It's End of You on Z93.

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2: All right, it's a Ticket Window Wednesday. 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

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I think this is one of my current new favorite songs. 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
12: Hi, my name's Robin Fletcher. 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I went to a seminar in March the 27th and seen Mark. My best friend came with me. We both went to it, and neither one of us smoked a cigarette in almost 7.5 months. I took my three sisters and my brother-in-law and my sister's best friend and went. None of them have smoked a cigarette, and I want to thank you from the bottom of my heart. Thank you.
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around for this band, Shinedown. Not only did they score their 26th consecutive number one, that is historical in the world of rock music for a band with number ones. They also welcomed bass player Eric Bass back to the fold, back on stage, now that he took some time off, after having taken some time off, to address some health, mental health needs. 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

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I didn't get to go out to Red Rocks to see this band. They played there last night, talking Five Finger Death Punch. 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
10: 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From then, we'll have voting which goes from October 1st through the 11th. 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Help your community, enter the contest, have fun, and we look forward to seeing all the fantastic marching bands and their performances.

go see Hailstorm and Baby Metal at Pine Knob. I know you do. It's happening Friday next week. And guess what? The morning after still has some tickets for you to win. You just have to listen tomorrow after 7 a.m. Ozzy now is flying high again on Z93.

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